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0: Direct from the Jimmy Hoffa Memorial Studios revolving high atop the north end zone of Giant Stadium, this is Hard Drive XL, where our guests tonight include Five Finger Death Punch, Tim Montana, and Alice in Chains. Welcome aboard.

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They're the crew guys who get yelled at the most.

0: From the earliest days of our show, which this year celebrated its 30th anniversary, Collective Soul for this Thursday edition of Hard Drive XL. I'm Lou Brutus, jam-packed with stuff tonight. Five Finger Death Punch returns as our featured artist. Tim Montana will be my special guest. We are also going to hear from Alice in Chains via the Hard Drive Archive on this, the 30th anniversary of their historic Unplugged album. 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

0: 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I'm Lou Brutus. 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Send a self-addressed stamped envelope. We'll send back our 30th anniversary guitar picks and stickers. Some folks put in a letter. This one reads, "Dear Lou, just wanted to drop you a line thanking you for the picks and stickers you sent. I called home the other day and my pops told me they came. Your friend and nightly listener, guest of the estate, apparently Ryan Petrovia. Ryan, thank you for the thank you note. The address is P.O. Box 361, Arnold, Maryland, 21012. And while I don't mind hearing from guys in prison, I really love to hear from the ladies in prison the most.
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Then we hear from Alice in Chains on the 30th anniversary of their Unplugged. 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
1: On this 30th anniversary of their historic Unplugged album, you and I will hear from Alice in Chains via the Hard Drive Archive in just a moment on Hard Drive XL, where the word of the night is dumbbells. You can find them at the gym or arguing politics down at the tavern.

0: Time now to hear from Alice in Chains via a historic interview in the Hard Drive Archive. I had caught up with the band's Jerry Cantrell, and we were speaking about Guns N' Roses.
1: They're a really important band to us, you know, and when we were, I remember when we were just kind of starting out, they had just kind of hit their peak and were playing, playing the arena downtown. And I remember coming, hanging out after the show and waiting for the band to give them a demo tape, you know. We loved their music, and it was, you know, that was a really, one of the best rock bands that had come around in quite a while and have turned into one of the greatest rock and roll bands in history. The side note of that, they've all really become our best friends too, you know, so it was really great to get to do that, to see those three guys get back together and play their music and to invite us along on a couple of gigs. Man, we had a great time doing it.
0: If I remember correctly, you're particularly tight with Duff for a long time, who I've always thought, besides being a monster player, is a really nice guy and one of the smartest, more interesting people I've met in all my years of doing this.
1: He is, and he loves dumb jokes. That's a thing that people probably texted us one today that I can't repeat on the air. But he's great, man. Duff and Slash both have grown. We've grown really tight with both of those guys, and one of the smartest guys for sure in rock and roll. And glad to see all of those guys, you know, getting back together, not only for themselves but for all the fans that enjoy the music.

0: 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Great hearing the band tonight via the Hard Drive archive. That music, the conversation, taking me back to the earliest days of our program. Alice in Chains, regular guest back then, including Lane Staley, who I last saw on stage, Alice in Chains opening for Kiss, Tiger Stadium in Detroit, on the opening night of the Kiss reunion tour. Lane sounded really good, but he looked like hell, just draped on the mic stand with zero energy. Very sad.
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0: have the XL. Something's crawled under his skin and it's time to get it out. Gross, dude. It's Lou's rant of the day.
1: Buying tickets is a nightmare. 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
2: Screen Time tonight is saluting the 56th birthday of master filmmaker Christopher Nolan. So, matter of fact, the movies tonight are done in non-linear fashion. This is where Nolan made films that showed you everything out of order when it came to time. This first one is a dark, twisted film noir from 2001, Memento. It tells the story of a man with short-term memory loss trying to solve his wife's murder. This is a very disconcerting film as it slices and dices scenes from different times in the timeline. Guy Pearce is brilliant in the lead. You also get Joe Pantoliano. Oh, and Carrie Ann Moss is evil in this. What a great film. From 2001, Memento.
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I'm also going to be speaking to Five Finger Death Punch tonight. 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
1: Our It Came From The Websites tonight deal with night skies and the darkness and light pollution therein. 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Now, what happens where most people live is there is too much light pollution spilling into the sky and ruining everyone's view of the stars and the planets and the meteor showers. What this organization does is try and rally folks to do things that will cut back on light pollution. Some states very smart about this because they know it brings in night sky tourism. Anyway, find out more about this stuff at the excellent site, darksky.org.
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0: His girlfriend told him to be more affectionate. 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
1: The legendary Rat Scabies of the Damned. Unbelievably still alive at 71 years old. 29 years on the planet for Phineas, the brother and performing and writing partner of Billie Eilish. Phineas is a very talented human. Arnold Schwarzenegger is 79. Lisa Kudrow is 63. Lawrence Fishburne is 65. And the gentleman we are saluting in screen time tonight, director Christopher Nolan, is 56. 2022, Nichelle Nichols from Star Trek passed away. And in 2014, the great Dick Wagner of the Alice Cooper Band. Oh, and it was this day in 1975, former Teamsters president Jimmy Hoffa mysteriously disappeared. I always thought my dad, who was eyeball deep in the unions, knew a little something about that.
0: Nights are always better here. 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

0: Tim Montana joins me now as special guest. Tim, was it hard for you recently when you got off the road to transition back to normal life?
1: I still haven't come out of tour mode, so I'm living in the coach in the driveway.
0: Do you find it hard to make that transition? I know a lot of people, they can't sleep right the weeks before or after a tour.
1: Extremely hard, yeah. And it doesn't seem to get better as I do it more often. It seems to get worse.
0: Something you and I have spoken about is getting comfortable with a new album of your own. There are some artists who are fine with hearing things they've recorded before, and there are others who never want to hear it again. How do you get comfortable with something?
1: I over-listen before music comes out, right? Like to the mixes, to the edits, and I'm talking thousands of listens, right? I'll just pick a song and I'll just hammer it and I'll hammer it and I'll hammer it and I'll listen to it in different orders, see which flows better. So by the time release day happens, I'm not listening to that music probably ever again. It'll come up, someone will play it in the jukebox, whatever, but then you're playing it live and years later, it's fun to go back and listen to deep cuts I forgot about. But I'd also heard that Bob Seger did that. And from someone in his band, my friend Blue Miller, RIP, told me that he would over-listen, and then never listen again. But then his manager knew how to pick the hits because it was the songs that Bob liked the least because he overdid them. He'd be like, God, if I hear Night Moves again, I want to jump off the top of this bus. And they'd be like, put it on the radio.

0: Bush on Hard Drive XL, preceded in The Rock by Tim Montana. His latest album, The Entire State of Tim Montana, Break Me Down. Speaking of beautiful Montana, they have beautiful night skies. They also have one of the world's largest sodium bentonite mining facilities. Here's the deal. Last summer, I was in Sturgis, South Dakota to host Disturbed at the Full Throttle Saloon. Whilst there, we took day trips, including one up to Montana, and we passed this giant, and I mean it took like 15 minutes to drive by at highway speeds, sodium bentonite mine. Do you know what that is? It's the secret main ingredient in kitty litter. Yes, the Chinese might have all the precious metals for future technologies, but by God, our kitty litter supplies are safe in America.
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0: Zoltan Bathory of Five Finger Death Punch joins me later this hour as featured artist on Hard Drive XL, where the word of the night is dumbbells. You can find them at the gym or arguing about politics down

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The latest now from Turnstile on Hard Drive XL. They were recently celebrated by their hometown Baltimore Orioles. The Orioles sent me a big thank you box filled with jerseys and stuff. Thank you, O's.

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4: I hate mosquitoes, devils of the summertime, blood-sucking little heathens to whom I wrote this hateful rhyme. 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Clouds of them now surround, biting necks and legs and rears. I never like to kill a creature except the malarial mosquito. When I see one on my arm, I smack them dead to hell to go.
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2: Master filmmaker Christopher Nolan is celebrating his birthday tonight. Screen Time marks the occasion with two of his films that use non-linear storytelling techniques. One of them is one of the best war movies you will ever see, from 2017, Dunkirk. Now, this tells the story of the British troops being rescued from the beaches of France following the Nazi Blitzkrieg in 1940. Several character stories are told in and out of order until they all come together at the end. Cast is brilliant. Cillian Murphy, Mark Rylance, Harry Styles is great in this. Tom Hardy steals the film as a Spitfire pilot, but you also have to listen for a cameo, uncredited, by the voice of the great Michael Caine. From 2017, Dunkirk.
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11: 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I listen to it every morning.
4: 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Here's what you missed.
12: Oh, I love them.
13: If you had to lose a finger in a firework accident, which finger would you pick? Can't be a pinky. One of them's got to go.
14: I would probably go with my left ring finger.
13: That's the one with your wedding ring, Brian.
14: I know, but it's...
13: It symbolizes the most important unity in your life.
14: Yeah, sure.
13: You're just tossing it off.
14: You sure you want to say that out loud? Tossing it off?
13: No, I don't. I want to take that back right now.
15: 8:22, tossing it off.
13: Brian, stop.
14: You gotta be real careful what you say around here.
13: Now start talking about your fingers again.
14: Well, look, with obviously the easiest choice, the reason why you put it in there, the caveat is because most people would say, well, get rid of the pinky. I don't use it for anything, right?
13: I know.
14: Other than maybe picking your nose,
13: ew.
14: You don't really use your pinky for much, right? It just sort of is there, and it's nice to have.
13: It's just dang, yeah, it's hanging out.
14: But it's not an integral part of the hand when it comes to use in terms of forks or baseballs or whatever. But, then I look at my right hand, which is my dominant hand, which I write with and I wipe with and I do all my things with, right? I I pleasure myself with this hand. So
13: I
14: don't want anything to change with that hand. So the right hand is then out. So now I'm down to these four fingers on my left hand. And I don't want to lose the thumb because then you don't have the opposable thumb to grab things with, right? You can't pick things up. Then you're just sort of scooping things with the last three fingers here.
13: Right.
14: Like a three-finger Willy kind of guy.
0: They are the best.
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0: Ivan Moody of Five Finger Death Punch is back as my featured artist. You have been in this business for a long time. Do you feel older and do you feel wiser?
1: Older? Again, on occasion. I mean, I'd be lying if I said no. You know, I've got, you know, I've broken my foot. I shattered my foot. I dislocated my knee years ago, the rib breaking, you know, just stuff, my eye getting burned by a freaking laser. So parts of me are definitely like, hey, we should look into cybernetics, you know. But as it comes wiser, yeah, of course, you know, education's daily, man, you know. And I got to be honest with you, living in such a dichotomy, like having a home life, I'm the only guy in the band that has kids. You know, so when I'm home, I'm a dad, and it's super fun. It's awesome. It's the best part of my life. And then you get out here and, you know, I've got my son, my oldest son with me, and seeing him develop. And I don't know, Lou, I think wisdom, it's just something, you know, it's kind of forced upon you. Even if you don't want it, you're educated by life anyway. So, yeah, I definitely feel wiser.

0: Hard Drive XL music from Skillet, preceded by our current featured artist of the week, Five Finger Death Punch, Eye of the Storm, from their newly released album, Legacy. Thank you to both Ivan Moody and Zoltan Bathory for joining me each night this week. Matter of fact, if you hit the Hard Drive Radio socials, you can check out some of my exclusive conversations with Ivan, Zoltan. There is also recent stuff there with Matt Heafy from Trivium, who gave us the very first interview about the forthcoming new Trivium album. There is also Taylor Momsen, Lizzie Hale, all of this stuff. 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
0: This band is down to their last four shows here in the U.S. before heading to Europe in September, Evanescence on Hard Drive XL, where the honor group of the night is Monitor Mixers. They are the crew members who get yelled at the most.

got a rant on the nightmare that is buying tickets coming up right after P. Roach with the B. Roach. 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

0: the XL. Something's crawled under his skin and it's time to get it out. Gross, dude. It's Lou's rant of the day.
1: Buying tickets is a nightmare. 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You can rest assured the musicians whose live music events there are the last ones to get paid. 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

0: Thank you for joining me for this Thursday edition of Hard Drive XL. I'm Lou Brutus. 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Folks send a self-addressed stamped envelope to get our free 30th anniversary guitar picks and stickers. Some include a note. This one reads, "Good tidings, Lou. Thank you for all you do. Happy anniversary. Looking forward to the stuff you send back. I enjoyed the stickers and guitar picks before a few years ago. I enclosed a self-addressed stamped envelope. Question, do you ever have prophetic dreams or visions?" Actually, sometimes I do, and they are always bad news and very scary. Anyway, it's signed. That's true, by the way. That is signed Thomas, Charlie the dog, and Joy, the new puppy. The address, P.O. Box 361, Arnold, Maryland, 21012. SASE to get free stuff.
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1: Can't drown them away, can't sleep, can't think, can't find an escape from these dark, dark thoughts in my mind. 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

0: The funeral portrait to put the wraps on Hard Drive XL for the night. Looking ahead to tomorrow in the Friday night weekend kickoff rock and roll Mother Hump and Jambo frickin' re-edition. We are jam-packed. Five Finger Death Punch will be back as their featured artist celebrating the release of their new album, Legacy. My other special guest is going to be Eric Vandenberg of I Prevail. Plus, we will hear from the birthday boy, M. Shadows of Avenged Sevenfold, via the Hard Drive Archive. Until then, I'm Lou Brutus, leaving you with the words of writer Dr. Hunter S. Thompson. The person who doesn't scatter the morning dew will not comb gray hairs.
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0: Tonight, under overcast skies, southeast winds around 5 miles an hour. Cloudy skies Friday, storms likely, highs level off around 73. Currently, 75.
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3: 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I listen to it every morning.
1: Forget to set your alarm this morning. Here's what you missed.
4: Oh, I love them.
5: If you had to lose a finger in a firework accident, which finger would you pick? Can't be a pinky. One of them's got to go.
6: I would probably go with my left ring finger.
5: That's the one with your wedding ring, Brian.
6: I know, but
5: it symbolizes the most important unity in your life.
6: Yeah, sure.
5: You're just tossing it off.
6: You sure you want to say that out loud? Tossing it off?
5: No, I don't. I want to take that back right now.
7: 8:22, tossing it off.
5: Brian, stop.
6: You gotta be real careful what you say around here.
5: Now start talking about your fingers again.
6: Well, look, with obviously the easiest choice, the reason why you put it in there, the caveat is because most people would say, well, get rid of the pinky. I don't use it for anything, right?
5: I know.
6: Other than maybe picking your nose,
5: ew.
6: You don't really use your pinky for much, right? It just sort of is there, and it's nice to have.
5: It's just dang, yeah, it's hanging out.
6: But it's not an integral part of the hand when it comes to use in terms of forks or baseballs or whatever. But, then I look at my right hand, which is my dominant hand, which I write with and I wipe with and I do all my things with, right? I pleasure myself with this hand. I don't want anything to change with that hand. So the right hand is then out. So now I'm down to these four fingers on my left hand. And I don't want to lose the thumb because then you don't have the opposable thumb to grab things with, right? You can't pick things up. Then you're just sort of scooping things with the last three fingers here.
5: Right.
6: Like a three-finger Willy kind of guy.
8: They are the best.
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4: 64 overnight, under overcast skies, southeast winds around 5 miles an hour. Cloudy skies Friday, storms likely, highs level off around 73. Currently, 75.
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2: Lowest level off around 64
3: overnight
2: under overcast skies.
3: Winds out of the southeast
2: around 5 miles an hour.
3: Thunderstorms likely
2: Friday.
3: Highs around 73.
2: Cloudy skies.
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3: 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I listen to it every morning.
1: Forget to set your alarm this morning. Here's what you missed.
4: Oh, I love them.
5: If you had to lose a finger in a firework accident, which finger would you pick? Can't be a pinky. One of them's got to go.
6: I would probably go with my left ring finger.
5: That's the one with your wedding ring, Brian.
6: I know, but
5: it symbolizes the most important unity in your life.
6: Yeah, sure.
5: You're just tossing it off.
6: You sure you want to say that out loud? Tossing it off?
5: No, I don't. I want to take that back right now.
7: 8:22, tossing it off.
5: Brian, stop.
6: You gotta be real careful what you say around here.
5: Now start talking about your fingers again.
6: Well, look, with obviously the easiest choice, the reason why you put it in there, the caveat is because most people would say, well, get rid of the pinky. I don't use it for anything, right?
5: I know.
6: Other than maybe picking your nose,
5: ew.
6: You don't really use your pinky for much, right? It just sort of is there, and it's nice to have.
5: It's just dang, yeah, it's hanging out.
6: But it's not an integral part of the hand when it comes to use in terms of forks or baseballs or whatever. But, I look at my right hand, which is my dominant hand, which I write with and I wipe with and I do all my things with, right? I pleasure myself with this hand. I don't want anything to change with that hand. So the right hand is then out. So now I'm down to these four fingers on my left hand. And I don't want to lose the thumb because then you don't have the opposable thumb to grab things with, right? You can't pick things up. Then you're just sort of scooping things with the last three fingers here.
5: Right.
6: Like a three-finger Willy kind of guy.
8: They are the best.
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3: Lowest level off around 64
4: overnight
3: under overcast skies.
4: Winds out of the southeast
3: around 5 miles an hour.
4: Thunderstorms likely
3: Friday.
4: Highs around 73.
3: Cloudy skies.
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2: Storms likely today, otherwise overcast. Highs level off around 73. Easterly winds 5 to 10 miles an hour. Cloudy skies tonight. Thunderstorms likely. Lows around 61. Currently 72.
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0: Yes, it is Friday. It's Mega That Day. It's rain later on. It's the end of July, and boy, oh boy, I'm excited. The end of summer is in sight. Now, August is going to have plenty of hot days, but September right around the corner, cooler temps, Oktoberfest, all that stuff. Yeah, I'm excited for it. Very excited. Speaking of the end of July and the beginning of August, we'll give you a list of things to look forward to in the month of August after 7 o'clock this morning. We're obviously going to be talking about Megadeth and Obituary tonight at the La Crosse Center. In case you missed it yesterday, they moved the show from the Southside Fest Grounds to the La Crosse Center because we've got a bunch of rain in the forecast today. They also adjusted the seating chart. A lot of people were not too happy about the seating chart because they bought GA tickets, didn't want to be stuck in the seats, and so they made an adjustment. Your voices were heard. Congratulations. You bitched and moaned and whined and complained, and then they made an adjustment, and now the GA people will have the option of going to the seats or being down on the floor in an area behind the pit. If you haven't seen the update on the seating chart, you can go to Copeland Park and Events on Facebook. Go to their website, copelandevents.com. But yeah, if you have any questions, again, feel free to reach out this morning. Go to rockmornings.com for all of our contact info. Busy, busy, busy. Doc is going to join me after 8 a.m. talking NASCAR racing, thanks to our friends at County Materials in Holman and Eau Claire. We'll get to bad news, happy music, and last day without Jean. She's back on Monday. Got some text messages about her time on the Cape. Saw some of the pictures that she posted on social media. Looks like they're having a good time. Looks like the weather's been mostly cooperative, which is good. Which is good. Again, rockmornings.com if you've got something you want to hear today or if you've got some questions about the Megadeth show. I did get an email yesterday late in the morning after the show had come to an end. It was from Doug, and he said, good morning. I'm super excited for the Godsmack show. Years ago, their sound engineer had ties to the La Crosse area, and they would rent out the center for a couple of days for a pre-tour rehearsal. Said it was great talking to Sully and the band at Spanky's back in the 90s. Yeah, where I grew up in New England, in Nashua, New Hampshire, there were a couple of nightclubs in town, and when Godsmack were first starting out, they would play that. There was a place called Sharky's. And they played that a few times. We saw them there. And then eventually I was working at a bar in Manchester, New Hampshire called the Uptown Tavern. This was shortly after Godsmack kind of hit it big with Whatever and their first real studio album. And the guys kind of became friends with the owner of the bar. And so the Sully would come up and hang out at the Uptown Tavern every once in a while. We went down to Latrobe, Pennsylvania with our Budweiser rep. 1 year for the Rolling Rock Town Fair Tour featuring Godsmack. That was a hell of a good time. It was the first time I had ever seen a bar with a grocery store checkout line when I went down to Latrobe, Pennsylvania for the Rolling Rock Town Fair Tour. This was, God, it had to have been 97, 98, somewhere around there. I'll have to look, but that was a wild time going down to Latrobe, Pennsylvania. And seeing Godsmack down there at the Rolling Rock Town Fair Tour. I think they did it for like 2 years and then they put an end to it. But memories, dude. I got plenty of them too. Thanks, Snug. Appreciate the email. Rockmornings.com again to get in touch with me. Rain expecting that throughout the day today. Heavy at times. That's pretty much the reason why we decided to move the show from the Southside Grounds to the center. And if you missed all that, go to CopelandEvents.com for all the details.
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0: Got a text from Colton. Said, good morning, Brian. Can I purchase Godsmack tickets on pre-sale over the phone to avoid Ticketmaster fees? 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If you want to go to CopelandEvents.com, they should have that info there. If you go to the Ticketmaster website, yeah, you're going to pay the Ticketmaster fees. If you buy them in person at the La Crosse Center, you'll be able to avoid those Ticketmaster fees. And I believe if you call the Copeland Park office, you'll be able to buy them over the phone and avoid those fees as well. Don't quote me on that, but I'm pretty sure that's the case. Thanks for the text, Colton. Also got a text from Jim, who retired from the military and then moved to Georgia. But now he's back. Apparently got a funeral in the area, and his friend bought him a ticket to go to the show tonight. So, said, I'm in town. My buddy got me a Megadeth ticket. Welcome back, Jim. Maybe I'll see you at the show. I will be there. I'll be roaming around. I'll probably be pretty busy and stage announcements and things like that. But I'm sure I'll run into a lot of people tonight at the show. Mandela Barnes dropping out of the Democratic primary for Wisconsin governor yesterday. The former lieutenant governor made the announcement in a video posted to his Facebook page. As friend Cheska Hong has garnered a lot of support from the left wing of that party.
9: I wish I knew how to quit you.
0: Yeah, he quit. Barnes' decision to drop out came a day after the release of a Marquette Law School poll of Democratic primary voters and found that Hong leads Barnes and the other candidates by a significant margin. He said, quote, it's become very clear who our nominee is going to be. He's, by the way, the third Democrat to withdraw from the governor's race. The lieutenant governor, Sarah Rodriguez, ended her run amid that finance scandal a couple of weeks ago, and then the former state economic development director, Missy Hughes, dropped out back in June. So now we've got a narrowing field as we get ready to vote a bit later on for governor of Wisconsin. 83-year-old from San Diego died back in February from an electronic hand warmer that overheated. There's also been hundreds of other injuries with these things, and now there's a recall. About 1.5 million devices have been recalled. The U.S. Consumer Product Safety Commission recalling the Okupa rechargeable lithium-ion battery hand warmers after more than 1,400 reports of the device overheating. At least 350 people have been burned by these things. And they've also caused 15 fires and resulted in the death of the 83-year-old woman from San Diego. You can look these up online. They were sold on Amazon, the Okupa, and Walmart websites back all the way back to September of 2018, all the way to May of 2026. These devices were manufactured in China, sold in two packs, and have the letters Okupa, O-C-O-O-P-A, printed on the top. They say that consumers should stop using the recalled hand warmers. Immediately contact Okupa Direct for a full refund in the form of a gift card or the original form of payment. But if you have these rechargeable lithium ion battery rechargeable hand warmers, you may want to look them up on the internet. Make sure that you don't have the ones that are getting recalled. The man who gave his son a gun that the kid would eventually use to kill two students and two teachers at the Appalachian High School in Georgia was sentenced to 15 years in prison yesterday. Colin Gray's sentencing coming days after his son Colt Gray was also sentenced to life in prison without the possibility of parole in the shooting that occurred on September 4th of 2024 at this school about 45 miles northeast of Atlanta. Colt Gray, the kid who is 16, pled guilty to murder and other charges. The judge in the case, who also sentenced the son, was very blunt in addressing the father, saying, quote, "It is clear you failed as a parent." But he said punishing crimes of negligence is particularly difficult because there is no intent to commit a crime. The judge said, "My heart aches for everyone that was there that day, for all of you that have been that was the judge. Law requires that I set aside emotion. I don't get sentenced to sentence with passion. I have the nearly impossible task of sentencing you without passion, despite the immeasurable heartache that you caused." And this parent now going to jail for 15 years after his son went and killed four people at that school back in 2024. I don't know who comes up with the names for, maybe Jim knows. Jim was in the military. Maybe a veteran in the area, maybe someone with knowledge. I didn't look it up. I don't have the knowledge in my brain, so call me ignorant or stupid or dumb or whatever, but whoever comes up with the names for new weapons for the military, thumbs up. The U.S. Army revealing it's testing a new warfare system overseas. This thing is designed to covertly scramble the navigation signals that are used by enemy precision weapons, making it harder for our adversaries to strike targets accurately from long distance, also avoiding detection. They have called this electronic system the Hammer of the Gods. Now, it's a lot of techie stuff, right? It's not like a big bomb or anything like that, but that is a stellar name for a weapon system, the Hammer of the Gods. Do they have some sort of hat that they were all write names on and then they draw one out and they kind of vote on it? How does this work with the weapon systems? Is there a group of people in the government that come up with these things? Because that is a badass name. The Hammer of the Gods, tested at sea off the West Coast for the first time in mid-July as part of a project. Land-based versions have been demonstrated over the last couple of years. This exercise marked the official debut of the maritime variant, according to the Army. The portable signal disruptor can reportedly blind enemy to several precision-guided weapons such as long-range artillery-guided missiles and cruise missiles. And again, they're calling this thing the Hammer of the Gods. That's a Led Zeppelin lyric, by the way. Hammer of the Gods. That'd be cool. What are you doing today? I don't know. I'm just messing around with the Hammer of the Gods. It's a pretty sweet name. Last but not least, Rockton, Illinois. Boy, oh boy. Talk about egg on your face. Now, it's a sad story. This guy's dog died. I never want to hear about dogs dying. But it sounds like this guy, because he had the advantage of going on Twitter or TikTok or whatever social media platform he was on immediately following his arrest and the dog passing away and sort of, you know, garnering support. It sounds like he had the advantage because they had to wait and review the tapes before they could release it. But the Rockton Police Department releasing body cam footage along with additional details surrounding a traffic stop that has drawn a lot of attention after a Wisconsin man alleged that his French bulldog died as a result of this encounter. Now, this guy sounds like he was not taking very good care of his own animal. He's apparently in a vehicle with no air conditioning, and he's driving down the highway going too damn fast, and he doesn't, you know, the dog's already in there sweating to death, panting and experiencing some distress because of the heat. I think it was in the mid-90s this day when he got pulled over, but this comes days after a viral group of TikTok videos were posted by a Wisconsin resident named Waldemar Collazo Gonzalez. This man accused the Rockton Police Department of failing to properly respond after his 8-month-old French bulldog named Cody suffered heat stroke reportedly during this July 27th traffic stop. The videos have gotten millions of views online. They released the body cam footage yesterday, and according to the cops there, the officers stopped this guy at about 12:40 in the afternoon, saw him going 75 in a 55-mile-an-hour zone. The department said that the dog could be seen panting inside the vehicle. Authorities noted that the temperatures were somewhere in the mid to low 90s. Heat warnings were in effect across the region. The stop was prolonged after the gentleman in the car initially claimed he didn't have any ID, then provided images on a cell phone that showed driver's licenses with two different birth dates. They ultimately arrested this guy and cited him for driving with a suspended license along with some other violations. This guy then said he wanted his dog to be put inside the officer's air-conditioned squad car because his own vehicle was being impounded. The officer agreed and then put the dog in the patrol vehicle at about 1:02 p.m., so about 20 minutes after the traffic stop began. Authorities said the vehicle this guy was driving in didn't have air conditioning, also had no water. Police officers later described Cody showing signs of distress. And then the guy who owned the dog asked the officer to go to a gas station to get some water. And that's exactly what the officer did. The police officer went and purchased some ice, got some water for the dog, placed a bag of ice underneath the dog to help cool him down. The owner of the dog can be heard telling officers that the breed can die if not kept cool. According to the police department there, the dog remained in the squad car, the air-conditioned squad car, for about a half hour before being taken to the gas station where they got the ice and the water. Officer then remained at the scene for another 46 minutes, assisting the man and his dog. Police say the body cam footage shows the gentleman later thanking the officer, shaking his hand, and indicating that he understood the arrest. This guy's already posted a GoFundMe, blaming the cops, trying to raise money for legal fees. And now it sounds like that's all not true. Yeah. Truth came out. Got a text from Jim. Said usually the Pentagon or the Secretary of War comes up with the names for the weapons. All right. Thank you, Jim. Appreciate that. It's a pretty cool name. Hammer of the Gods. We'll get to sports in a couple of minutes. Let you know what to look forward to in the month of August. Lots of stuff going on. Get to some Megadeth as well. Get ready for the show tonight at the Lacrosse Center with Obituary. And again, if you have any questions, rockmornings.com.

0: Thanks again to Jim for the texts about the Pentagon, Secretary of War, coming up with the names for our weapon systems, Hammer of the Gods. Got an email, too, from Mark, who said, speaking of Hammer of the Gods, can you play Immigrant Song? I might be able to do that. We'll see. I'm on a Megadeth thing, man. It's Megadeth Day. I don't know if we're going in the Led Zeppelin direction. Thanks, though, Mark. Appreciate it. Good to hear from you. The Brew Crew off last night. They'll be in L.A. taking on the Angels tonight. 8:38, first pitch. First of three against Los Angeles. The 49ers and Deebo Samuel agreeing to a one-year deal that'll be worth up to $7 million. Tony Romo, of course, busted for DUI earlier this week.
1: Where are you coming from?
2: The golf course. And I'm going to meet Grandma and Grandpa.
1: I'll take a driver's license from you.
2: You got it.
1: How many drinks have you had? As of right now, we're on a leveled ground. We're on a bridge. I want to convey you somewhere that's going to be an even surface, free of debris.
2: Yes, I agree, so we don't get hit.
1: Turn around for me.
0: Uh-oh. Didn't go so well for Tony Romo there. Said he had zero drinks and failed the field sobriety test. Didn't take the breathalyzer, but also apparently had an open container of alcohol in his vehicle while he was stopped by the police last week and later arrested on suspicion of DUI. According to one of the three citations released by the Milwaukee County Sheriff's Office, the open bottle of an alcoholic beverage was discovered in the passenger side of Romo's black Jeep during the inventory before it was towed away. Just a little bit more info on the Tony Romo situation. LeBron James apparently going to be filming his last season or seasons now that he's been sent to Philadelphia to play for the 76ers. Planning to produce a documentary chronicling the final season or seasons of his NBA career as his move to the Philadelphia 76ers became final just a couple of days ago. It's expected that James will have a camera crew following him throughout the season with the Sixers, in addition to the documentary featuring new behind-the-scenes footage from previous seasons. We're going to get a big, giant LeBron James retirement documentary burger to chew on. Yay! I can't wait. Yay! World Cup in the book. Soccer back to being sort of an irrelevant sport for most of America. But UEFA is going to apparently boycott all FIFA competitions, including the upcoming World Cup, you know, the next one, after an emergency meeting yesterday resolved to unequivocally reject the FIFA president Gianni Infantino's plan to raise $20 billion of outside investment with a share sell-off to private equity groups. The decision means that the major nations, including Germany, France, England, and World Cup champs Spain, would not participate in the men's or women's World Cups. Infantino revealing plans earlier this week for the sale of a stake in FIFA Forward Enterprises, the FFE, that would raise huge funds in exchange for influence over future World Cups, including the broadcasting rights and commercial deals that are linked to the tournament. So this guy's trying to sell off, you know, bits and pieces of FIFA in order to get a ton of money, broadcasting rights, naming rights, things of that nature. And the UEFA league apparently wants nothing to do with that. And they're planning to boycott any upcoming World Cup competition if that becomes a reality. Best of luck to you. Sports on Rock Mornings with Brian and Jean. Again, she is on the Cape Cod, and we'll be back hopefully on Monday. Get a recap of her trip. We'll recap, of course, the Megadeth show on Monday as well. That show is tonight. Get details and tickets online. Go to CopelandEvents.com. You can buy tickets at the door as well. Making the move from the Southside Fest grounds to the La Crosse Center due to the threat of all this rain we're supposed to get today. It looks like it's going to start sometime later this morning and probably be heavy at times and continue through most of the day. Speaking of Megadeth, we'll hear from them next.
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0: That's so good. Oh, so good. Oh. A little early morning thrash session. Never hurt nobody. Got to get that neck primed up, man. Going to be doing some headbanging tonight. Love that one. Love it. Absolutely love it. Holy Wars, The Punishment Due. From Rust in Peace, my favorite Megadeth album. I don't know how many they're playing off that one tonight, but I hope they play two or three. Either Holy Wars, Tornado of Souls, Hangar 18, somewhere, one of those two, maybe two of those three. I don't know, something like that. Tonight's the night. Tonight is your night, bro. Tonight is your night, bro. Tickets still available, by the way. And maybe I'll see you there at the show. There's a rumor going around that Scrady might be there. What the hell's going on with that? I haven't seen the big guy in a long time. It's been months since I saw Scrady. Might run into his ass tonight. We'll see what happens. If you don't want to go to the show, that's fine. I get it, right? You got other things going on. You want to sit around and watch television? You can certainly do that. The streaming premiere of The Drama tonight on HBO Max. This is Zendaya and Robert Pattinson, a couple whose engagement is in jeopardy after they each reveal the worst thing they've ever done.
1: All right, so before we got married, we did this thing where we said the worst thing we've ever done.
2: Okay. I'll tell mine if we all do it. Promise?
1: What did you do?
2: This doll.
1: Beer bottles and porn.
3: You left an Arab night.
1: Yeah.
3: What's the worst thing I've ever done?
1: Are you serious? I'm sorry.
0: Emma, what the f***? Today on HBO Max, The Drama, the streaming premiere of that movie. Zendaya, in that film, apparently reveals that she had planned a school shooting. And things go off the rails real fast. Over on Amazon today, the second season premiere of Batman Cape Crusader. Batman! Yeah. Amazon today, season 2 premiere of Batman Caped Crusader. Over on Apple TV Plus, or Apple TV, is it all the same? Today on Apple TV, the first season finale of Cape Fear.
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0: Counselor! First season finale of Cape Fear on Apple TV today. Also, on HBO tonight at 8 o'clock, episode 6 of Life, Larry, and the Pursuit of Unhappiness. Over on Hulu tomorrow, a new movie starring Jason Biggs, a.k.a. the Pie Humper from American Pie. It's called Untitled Home Invasion Romance. So Jason Biggs in this movie plays a guy who tries to save his troubled marriage by taking his wife on a romantic getaway where his friend is supposed to break in and threaten the wife, and then he comes back and saves her, and he's the hero. She doesn't know that it's a friend. Well, unfortunately, she kills the guy before Jason Biggs can get there and save the day.
8: Do you mind just confirming your name for the report?
9: Kevin.
8: Just Kevin? What brought you up here to Wapanoga?
9: Just a nice romantic weekend together. What, did Susie say something different?
8: She mentioned something about a trial separation.
5: Uh-oh. I have to figure out if this is something that still works for me.
9: You miss her, man. This plan has to work.
8: And were you involved in the altercation in any way?
9: I'm gonna break into your house.
10: And then boom, you're a hero. What's up?
9: No, sure wasn't. See you tonight, 10 o'clock. Do not be late. I don't know how many times I have to say this.
11: Oh my God, Ernie.
9: I've never met that man before in my entire life.
0: Untitled Home Invasion Romance, tomorrow on Hulu. Also on Sunday night on TNT, the second season premiere of The Librarians, The Next Chapter. And Sunday night on AMC at 8 p.m., episode 2 of The Walking Dead, Dead City, season 3. Sunday night on HBO, you've got episode 7 of The House of the Dragon. season 3, and all the late-night shows are in repeats tonight, as they usually are on Fridays during the summer. Of course, there's a big movie in theaters this weekend. Saw a lot of people at the theater yesterday when I was heading home. Parking lot was packed. People getting ready to watch Spidey.
12: What is happening to me?
13: Did you miss me, Spidey?
12: 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I am totally out of control. I gotta fix whatever this is right now.
14: Final semester, MIT.
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17: What the?
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0: Spider-Man, Brand New Day, rated PG-13. The action picking up 4 years after the events of No Way Home, where Peter had to erase himself from everyone's memories to stop all the multiverse incursions because he messed up when he asked Doctor Strange to conjure up that spell. Spider-Man, Brand New Day, in theaters this weekend. Now, if you want to avoid the madness that is Spider-Man, you can also go to the theaters and check out a new movie called I Want Your Sex. It's rated R. It stars Philip Seymour Hoffman's kid, Cooper Hoffman, who was in that Long Walk movie. Cooper Hoffman plays a guy working for Olivia Wilde, and she asks him to become her submissive sexual muse for her art. But then he becomes a murder suspect after she disappears when he finds her body floating in the pool.
20: Elliot, Erica would like to see you in her office.
21: Me?
22: Come over here so I can take a better look at you. Oh, don't walk. I'd really prefer if you crawled.
21: Like a lot of people my age, I have had conflicted and confusing feelings about sex.
22: Do you have a girlfriend?
21: I do have a girlfriend.
22: You want a son? You would get weird then.
21: Weird.
22: If we...
23: Your relationship with your employer was primarily sexual in nature? What's that?
21: Yes.
24: Why does all the cool sex deviant stuff always happen to you?
0: I Want Your Sex, rated R, in theaters this weekend, starring Cooper Hoffman, Olivia Wilde, who is wearing all manner of costumes in the trailer. It looks very nice in some of these costumes, FYI. That's what's in theaters this weekend, along with Spider-Man, Brand New Day. There's going to be a Clueless sequel series, not going to be a movie, but a television series.
25: Hello, there was a stop sign.
26: I totally paused.
0: Yeah, she totally paused. Cher Horowitz is back. Alicia Silverstone returning as Cher for a Clueless sequel series on Paramount Plus, taking place 30 years after the movie. In the sequel series, Cher is now a successful business owner and a mom. Thinks she's got it all figured out until her daughter enters high school, which has her now feeling clueless. Alicia Silverstone also going to serve as an executive producer along with the original movie's director and producer. Doesn't have a title or a release date as of yet. No word on whether or not the other cast members will be returning, including Paul Rudd, Stacey Dash, or Donald Faison. Brittany Murphy, of course, passed away, so she won't be a part of it. But Alicia Silverstone back as Cher from Clueless in a sequel series that'll be on Paramount Plus at some point. And Barry Williams of the Brady Bunch, a.k.a. Greg Brady, was on a podcast back in May. It would be Billy Corgan's podcast. And those two must have become BFFs because last night, Barry Williams from the Brady Bunch got on stage with the Smashing Pumpkins during their Lollapalooza pre-show in Chicago.

0: Sunshiny day. Yeah. So Barry Williams of the Brady Bunch on Wednesday, not yesterday, jumping on stage with the Smashing Pumpkins in Chicago, performing It's a Sunshine Day. Apparently Flavor Flav was there jamming out. The Brady Kids sang on an amateur talent show on an episode in season 4. That song was also in the Brady Bunch movie in 1995.
1: Here's the story of a lovely lady,
0: which is why you might recognize it. The world has gone meta. It's crazy. Got a text from Brandon. Said, if you see Scrady, tell him I said hi. I'll be like, hey, Scrady, some guy named Brandon texted me and said to tell you hi. And Scrady will be like, cool, thanks. Frame of reference might help, Brandon. There's about a bazillion Brandons out there. I don't know which Brandon this is or how you might know Scrady, but maybe a frame of reference might help. But I'll let him know if I see him. If I see him. We'll see. It's Rock Mornings with Brian and Gene. 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
3: Here's the WIZM News Minute. Ahead of a potential August vote on creating a city administrator for lacrosse, Mayor Shaundell Washington Spivey is asking the council to drop the current proposal. While the mayor campaigned on hiring an administrator, he said in a video this week that he opposes this specific charter ordinance and wants the city to look at other ways to restructure. A sentencing date is set in mid-October for Cody Allen, convicted this week of second-degree homicide at a La Crosse County trial. Allen will be sentenced October 16th. He was found guilty in the shooting death last year of Justin Betts during an argument. A new addition to the International Friendship Gardens in La Crosse's Riverside Park has been dedicated. The Ho-Chunk Garden was officially added to the group of gardens representing La Crosse's sister cities in several countries. The garden was developed over the past 3 years as Ho-Chunk representatives discussed the project with organizers of La Crosse's Friendship Gardens. For WIZM, I'm Brad Williams.
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5: 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On Friday, legendary heavy metal band Megadeth takes a stage at the Fest Grounds in La Crosse for an unforgettable night of rock. 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

0: Rock Mornings with Brian and Gene. Again, she is on Cape Cod, but I'm here getting ready for Megadeth tonight at the La Crosse Center. Looking forward to it. In case you were living under a rock yesterday, the show moved from the Southside Fest Grounds to the La Crosse Center because of the threat of severe rain throughout the day today, making the move to the La Crosse Center to keep everybody dry and safe. Details online, CopelandEvents.com. There's a postal worker. Her name is Mary Schwartz. Helped save an eight-month-old baby when she suddenly stopped breathing inside of a post office in Arizona. Apparently, Mary had worked as a nurse for years, had a bunch of medical training, and jumped right in.
1: I'm grateful that there's very kind people like that still in this world.
2: What started as a quick trip to the post office in Clifton turned into every parent's worst nightmare.
1: She was just kind of going limp. So I started patting her back.
2: Kylie Vega says she knew something was wrong with her eight-month-old daughter, Nova, and then realized she had stopped breathing. That's when help came from across the counter.
3: There was no thinking in that situation. I just jumped into action. Couldn't feel a pulse. She wasn't breathing. I immediately started CPR. By God's grace, Shari, first responder Shari, was on scene, like within seconds.
0: Mary, the postal worker, had been a nurse for 13 years. Before deciding to join the Postal Service, immediately began CPR after seeing the baby had no pulse, a nearby police officer then rushing the baby to a local clinic where Mary continued CPR during the drive. The baby eventually had to undergo surgery to repair a hole in its heart, but apparently that baby is now recovering. And thank goodness for Mary Schwartz, the postal worker from Arizona, who happened to think quickly, act quickly, and do the right thing. And again, another story about the importance of learning CPR and how it could just all of a sudden one day sit down right in front of you, the need to use it. And Mary was able to take care of that very young baby in that post office. Cincinnati Children's Hospital, a leukemia patient, is going viral because she decided to hang a bunch of funny signs in her hospital window. These signs said things like, I need pizza and donuts. Leukemia picked the wrong cowgirl. Also included her Venmo handle. So in case people wanted to maybe send her a couple of bucks here and there so she could go down to the vending machine and grab a soda or a candy bar.
4: A little girl asked for pizza on a poster board in her window. So we were like, of course, you know, it makes you think that the little struggles that you have in your life right now don't even compare to what this mom, that's her only child, 11-year-old Emily. It makes you feel so good to be a small part to help them.
0: Yeah. Local businesses got word of the signs, hooked her up with a bunch of pizzas and other items. Emily Wilkins, receiving treatment for leukemia at the Cincinnati Children's Hospital, made these signs and posters with her name, 11 years old. I need pizza and donuts. Also included her Venmo accounts. The photos, of course, circulating all over social media. And that's when a bunch of local businesses said, you know what? We can help out. Sent Emily some really delicious goodies. Pizza and sweet treats soon started to arrive at the hospital. A business called the Snappy Tomato Pizza delivering pizzas. Abbey Girl Sweets sending over some cupcakes. And the Bourbon House pizza owner personally brought food over for Emily and her family after seeing the little girl's request online. How cool is that? Stepping up and doing the right thing. Emily's mom described her daughter as a strong little cowgirl. Some of the deliveries catching her completely by surprise. She said, quote, makes you feel good. And that's probably what someone battling leukemia could use. Is a little bit of feel good here and there. It's Rock Mornings with Brian and Gene again. She is on Cape Cod. Coming back this weekend. Should be in studio on Monday. We'll see. See how the travel plans work out for Gene. Sometimes they can go awry. They've been doing that for years. We'll see if it happens this time around. If you need something, go to rockmornings.com for all the contact info. Our list of things to look forward to in the month of August is coming up next.
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0: August. It starts tomorrow. Holy crap, we're already into the eighth month of the year. Summer's going to start winding down. Kids are going to start coming back to town for college. The other kids, the younger kids, are going to go back to school. It's happening, man. It's happening. August, busy month. Lots going on. A look at things to look forward to in the month of August, starting with movies. Big one next Friday, Super Troopers Part 3, rated R.
16: Well, well, well. 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
0: Everybody's back. Farva getting engaged to Thorny's sister. Now Thorny's trying to stop the wedding. Super Troopers 3 rated R in theaters next Friday. On the 14th of August, The End of Oak Street, rated PG-13. This is in theaters starring Anne Hathaway and Ewan McGregor. A family has to band together, navigating their new surroundings after a cosmic event transports their suburban neighborhood to someplace unknown. Oh yeah, this place unknown has dinosaurs running around.
1: Anybody else see that weird light last night?
2: What weird light?
1: The wind was blowing all crazy. Starbuck was freaked out and barking.
3: Could have been lights from a helicopter.
2: Or a UFO. Aliens.
3: Shut up, Dad.
0: End of Oak Street in theaters on Friday, August 14th. Rated PG-13. If you got kids, you're probably going to be going on the 14th as well to see Paw Patrol, the Dino Movie. Rated PG, the Paw Patrol landing on a mysterious dinosaur island after a storm. Everybody's getting dinosaurs in the month of August. Also on Sunday, August 16th, Point Break, the original. The only one that matters. The one with Keanu Reeves and the late, great Patrick Swayze. It's back in theaters for its 35th anniversary on Sunday, August 16th.
4: You know, there's no way I can handle a cage, man.
18: You gotta go down. You gotta go down. It's gotta be that way.
0: Hell yeah. Point Break back in theaters on Sunday, August 16th. Check your local listings. 35th anniversary. Friday the 21st, a couple of movies in theaters. One of them is rated R. It's Mutiny. Jason Statham. It's got to kick a lot of ass. I don't really know what to do with these Statham movies anymore. It's kind of the same exact thing, right? He's got some skills, but he's been retired, and he comes out, and he got to kick a lot of ass, and does it really even matter? Are we just there to watch him kick ass? Also in theaters on the 21st, Insidious Out of the Further. Only PG-13. Lin Shaye is back. A woman, a young mother raising her daughter in a house where she grew up, discovers she can actually travel into the further, where she possesses an ability to bring what lives there back to the real world. And obviously that doesn't go so well. Harry Potter and the Sorcerer's Stone is going back into theaters on the 27th of August for its 25th anniversary. Couple of movies going back in for anniversary dates. We already talked about Point Break. Now Harry Potter and the Sorcerer's Stone also going into theaters. August 28th, you've got Coyote versus Acme, rated PG. This is set in the Acme warehouse, the manufacturer of anything and everything used by the Looney Tunes characters. It's, I believe, a mix of animation and live action, right? Also in theaters on the 28th, The Dog Stars, rated R, starring Margaret Qualley, Jacob Elordi, and Josh Brolin. A post-apocalyptic world, a virus wiping out humanity, survivors roam all around facing scavengers named Reapers.
20: Before the world ended, I was kissing my wife, playing with my dog.
23: Jasper!
20: The world that was doesn't exist. Here it's just us trying to hold on to what was. But out there, it's kill or be killed. The only thing left to fear survivors.
0: Dog Stars, rated R in theaters on the 28th. And also on the 28th, another anniversary film making its way back into theaters. Terminator 2, Judgment Day, 35th anniversary. That's right. T2 has been out for 35 years, and it'll be back in theaters for a limited run on the starting on August 28th, the Friday at the end of the month. As far as new shows are concerned, you've got Futurama Season 11 premiering on Monday on Hulu. Season 11 of Futurama premiering Monday on Hulu. You've also got Season 4 of Ted Lasso on Apple TV on the 5th. And also on Wednesday the 5th, Hard Knocks Training Camp with the Seattle Seahawks, premiering on HBO Max. Wednesday, August 12th, a new season of Reacher premieres on Prime. It's the first three episodes of this season four of Reacher. Thursday, August 13th, a new season of Tires, starring Shane Gillis. Season four of that premiering on Netflix. And on Sunday, August 16th, a Green Lantern show called Lanterns premieres on HBO.
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5: blackest night. No evil shall escape my sight.
0: Yeah, Lanterns premiering on HBO on Sunday, August 16th. You've also got a new season of Always Sunny in Philadelphia premiering on Monday, August 16th. I believe this is season 18. FXX and Hulu. And then on Thursday, the 20th, you've got The Outer Banks season 5 premiering on Netflix. That'll be the final season for that show. There's some stuff that look forward to in the month of August. Movies and television shows. We'll get to the sports and holidays to look forward to. Also get to Doc's racing report after 8 a.m. Thanks to County Materials in Holman and Eau Claire. I hate this stupid microphone. Son of a bitch. Piece of crap. God, nothing works in this place. What a dump. We're working this stupid dump. This stupid equipment that doesn't work. Anyways, I digress. We'll get back to the list. We'll get to Doc's racing report, and we'll get to Bad News Happy Music as well. Right now, System of a Down.

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0: It's Rock Mornings with me,
1: bitching and moaning. It's what I'm good at. It's my default setting. Equipment sucks. Playing System of a Down. Not good. Not good. Gotta be honest. Feeling a little jet lag. Might have to kick things up a notch with some Megadeth. Got a big show tonight at the La Crosse Center. Megadeth and Obituary. Tickets still available at the doors. Doors, by the way, at 5. They changed the seating arrangements yesterday, allowing the GA people to not only be in the seats in the La Crosse Center, but now also be on the floor. So if you haven't seen that rearrangement, go to CopelandEvents.com or go to their social media accounts and see what they did. The Brew Crew off last night. Their road trip continues against the Angels tonight. 8:38 first pitch. First of three against Los Angeles. The 49ers and Debo Samuel agreeing to a one-year deal that'll be up to $7 million in value. Got some problems in the WNBA recently. Boy, oh boy, they keep stepping in it here. Paige Beckers and Angel Reese not going to face any punishment after a social media post that got deleted showed the two of them discussing a friendly wager prior to the team's matchup on Wednesday. Obviously, they're not allowed to gamble on their own games. WNBA acknowledging yesterday that the post from the league's Twitter account, quote, missed the mark. While the social media post was intended to be lighthearted, WNBA players are well aware of the league's policies prohibiting betting on WNBA games and receiving training every year reinforcing those policies. The WNBA spokesperson said in a statement, "We recognize that the post missed the mark, removed it shortly after it was published, and addressed the matter internally." But yeah, they were wagering a couple $100, I believe, on a game that they were playing against each other, and the WNBA put it out on their social media. It wasn't like these two, you know, were doing it on their thing separate from the WNBA, and then they realized, oh, that probably is a bad look. Also in the WNBA, they have suspended a co-owner of the Seattle Storm. Celeste Keaton got suspended for the next 5 home games. You can't come to the arena. You're suspended. She apparently had a heated exchange with a couple of fans on Tuesday nights with the team's matchup against the Indiana Fever. Keaton had apparently yelled at a couple of fans who brought signs into the arena supporting Sophie Cunningham after she made some comments recently about transgender athletes. The fans said that Keaton swore at them for the sign that thanked Cunningham for speaking up for girls. And along with the suspension for the 5 home games, Keaton was fined an undisclosed amount. This would be the FO of the FA, right? First you FA and then you FO. And she's FOing, right? That's the deal. I believe that's how it works, right? Seattle Storm co-owner getting suspended by the WNBA for 5 home games. Shame, shame. Elsewhere in sports, the PGA is apparently going to offer up an announcer-free stream of their upcoming tournament where you will be able to hear the professionals talk to their caddies. It'll be on PGA Tour Live and ESPN Plus. PGA Tour Studios going to have a new announcer-free stream during this week's Rocket Classic. Leaning more into the player-caddy conversations, the crowd reactions, and the natural course audio. The stream is called Marquee Group Quiet Please. It debuted yesterday as the new PGA Tour live stream on ESPN+. The feed will be available for all 4 rounds of the Rocket Classic at the Detroit Golf Club. So if you've always wondered what these golfers are saying to their caddies, do the golfers know about this? Because they might say something inappropriate. Probably will. Storytelling elements, enhanced graphics, real-time stats will be delivered visually rather than through the announcers. That'll help maintain focus on the player-caddy interaction and a perspective from the field of play. But if you want to check this out, it's Marquee Group Quiet Please. And it's on the ESPN Plus app during the Rocket Classic this week. and weekends at the Detroit Golf Club. Interesting.
0: And if you've got cash and you love baseball cards, then this one is right up your alley. 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
2: If you don't write checks, how do you pay these guys?
3: Straight cash, homie.
0: Straight cash, homie. It's the third highest public sports trading card sale of all time. This thing was pulled by an anonymous collector at Boca Sports Cards in Boca Raton, Florida. The anonymous collector then selling the card to the secure portfolio comprised of a couple of guys with little nicknames on social media. And now this guy's $11 million richer because he pulled this card out of a pack. Unbelievable. I got to start collecting baseball cards, man. I used to when I was a kid. Then my dad threw them all away. Got a text from Benjamin. Said, you're a little salty this morning. I do believe you have the power to play better music. The last time you were bitchy, the morning playlist rocked. Old school Metallica and Sabbath, etc. Happy Friday, man. Yeah, I do have the power to play what I want. I do. I didn't see the System of a Down coming. So I was busy with this stupid microphone arm that won't stay where it's supposed to stay. It moves around. And it's a piece of crap, and I've been dealing with it for years. Sorry, Benjamin. There it goes again. I'm over here, and the mic's over here. I'm over here, and the mic's over here. It just doesn't want to stay where it's supposed to stay. So I'm constantly fidgeting with it. If I could move it and it would just stay where it's moved to, wouldn't be a problem. But you move it and then it decides to go back where it came from, or it overextends because the springs are garbage. And then the next thing you know, it's falling down in your lap. Yeah, in the middle of a break too. You know, you're trying to talk and be professional. And this shoddy equipment just continuing to break down here in the studio. Anyways... thanks, Benjamin, for the text. I will play some better tunes here in just a bit. Also going to get to our the second half of our list of things to look forward to in the month of August. And we'll talk racing with Doc just after 8 a.m.
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0: Hell yeah. I'm getting reports that there have been sightings of a Dave Mustaine in the area. I'm not going to tell you where. I don't want to put him on the spot. But I am getting reports that he is in town and getting ready for the show tonight at the Lacrosse Center. Very excited. Megadeth. Obituary. I was just looking, actually, as I was complaining about my stupid microphone arm here in this goddamn studio. I was looking at a picture of my wife holding the set list from Megadeth at the Lacrosse Center in 2012. This was the Lacrosse Center on May 22nd of 2012, and the set list went like this. Never Dead, Head Crusher, In My Darkest Hour, Hangar 18, Trust, She-Wolf, Angry Again, which we just played from the Last Action Hero soundtrack, Sweating Bullets, Guns, Drugs, and Money, Who's Life, Public Enemy, Symphony with a guitar winner given away. I guess I don't remember that. Somebody won a guitar. Then they wrapped it up with a couple of encores, Peace Sells, But Who's Buying, and then Holy Wars to wrap things up. That was on May 22nd of 2012, which I believe was the last time that Megadeth played the Lacrosse Center, 14 years ago. Now, since 2012, they've released four more albums, including Super Collider, Dystopia, The Sick, The Dying, and The Dead, and then, of course, their latest album, self-titled album, Megadeth, which came out earlier this year. So we'll see how the set list changes. Obviously, there'll be some changes, but when we talked to Dave on Friday of last week, he did mention they're playing five songs from the new album, and they're doing 18 songs total. So the set list will be a little bit longer, and we'll have five tunes from the new album along with 13 from the previous albums. We'll see what they come up with tonight. I'm very excited. Megadeth at the Lacrosse Center, the show moving from the grounds down to the center, about a half mile down the street. And they updated the ticket seating arrangements and all that stuff. If you missed it, go to the Copeland Events Facebook page to check all that out. Obviously, tomorrow is August 1st, and we're taking a look at things to look forward to in the month of August. We went through some movies and TV shows that are going to be coming out in the next month. How about some sports?
1: I just want to thank each and every one of y'all for all you've done to your bodies. It's still real to me, damn it. Thank you so much, Mr. Funk, for saying what needed to be said.
0: Yeah, this weekend, SummerSlam in Minnesota, up there in Minneapolis. Saturday and Sunday, WWE SummerSlam, first time in the city since, what, 99, 27 years ago? Next Thursday, we're getting NFL action. That's right. The Hall of Fame game next Thursday night, Cardinals and Panthers. Now, I get it. Not a lot of people get excited about the Hall of Fame game, but it's the beginning of the NFL preseason, which also kicks off on the 13th. NFL preseason week one, Thursday, August 13th, with the Hall of Fame game on the 6th. You've also got, on Thursday, August 13th, the MLB Field of Dreams game. This is the one down in Dyersville, Iowa. This year, it's the Twins and the Phillies in the cornfield.
2: Is this heaven?
0: It's Iowa.
2: It's Iowa.
0: People will come from all around, Ray, and they won't know why. Yeah, the Field of Dreams game is on Thursday the 13th. Wednesday, August 19th, through Sunday the 30th of August, it's the Little League World Series. Is that kid that hits dongs? What was that kid's name? Saturday, August 15th, UFC 330.
3: It's time!
0: Bruce Buffer with his little jump in the octagon. Love that move. Also on Monday the 24th through September 13th, it's the U.S. Open, if you like tennis. Playing tennis on the moon, bitch. And then Saturday, August 29th, college football regular season begins. That's right. Indiana, going for the two-peat. Did you see the coaches come? He was throwing javelins at the SEC yesterday. The head coach for Indiana. Boy, oh boy, he was not holding back. Let's see. Some of the holidays to look forward to in the month of August. Tomorrow is Spider-Man Day. New movie in theaters. Doesn't really have anything to do with the fact that it's Spider-Man Day, but spins a web. Look out. Here comes the Spider-Man. Sunday, August 2nd is National Mustard Day. There's a the Mustard Museum. It's in what, Middleton, Wisconsin, right? We went there. It's pretty cool. Got thousands of different kinds of mustards. Tuesday, August 4th is National Chocolate Chip Cookie Day. Also National Night Out. Be on the lookout for that in your neighborhood, right? The cops come to town and do a little cookout and hang out with the residents, talk about community stuff. Also on August 4th, it is National White Wine Day.
3: I'm supposed to spit it out. But no way, Jose, am I spitting this stuff out? It tastes like fruit.
0: Can't do it, man. I've tried so many different wines, just not a thing for me. Thursday, August 6th is National Root Beer Float Day. Purple Heart Day, honoring our military veterans who have been injured during their service. That's on the 7th of August, Friday, August 7th. Saturday, August 8th is International Beer Day.
4: I drank beer with my friends. I liked beer. I still like beer.
0: Hell yeah, Kavanaugh. Preach, brother. Preach. The 8th of August is also, for those of you that have your own garden, you know, cucumbers and zucchini. They're very prolific. Sneak some zucchini onto your neighbor's porch day is Saturday, August 8th. So in the middle of the night, load up a bag or a basket of zucchini and then go over to your neighbor's house and drop it off. And then it's their problem and not your problem. Duran Duran Appreciation Day is on Monday, August 10th.

0: like the bull. I'm sure Christy Nix knows that. She loves Duran Duran. They're good. You got to be good to do a James Bond theme. Got to be pretty good. Thursday, August 13th is Left-Handers Day. That was one of my favorite jokes when I was a cook years ago. You would send the dishwasher downstairs to get a left-handed spatula. They would always go downstairs. You know, it's the middle of service, and you're screaming, and you're going crazy. Everything's moving a million miles a minute, and then you're yelling at the dishwasher, go downstairs, get me a left-handed spatula. And then they leave, and they come back, and they didn't have a spatula, and they'd be like, what? Yeah, that was a good joke. The 13th is also National Filet Mignon Day, and it's also National Prosecco Day.
1: Sweet berry wine!
0: Yeah, a lot of wine holidays in the month of August. National Tattoo Removal Day is on Friday, August 14th.
2: Wait, I can't take it.
0: Ow! Don't move.
3: Next time you move, you're going to mess up your tattoo because I'm fixing to commit to it.
2: Okay. All right. Ow! Wait.
0: I can't take it.
2: Can
0: you get a tattoo removed if you never got it in the first place? Because that lady certainly didn't get any ink in her body. National Rum Day is on the 16th.
4: Rum ham! No! Frick, stay in the boat! Frick, stay in the boat! I'm Rum ham!
0: Oh,
4: I'm sorry, Rum ham! I'm sorry!
0: Poor Rum ham. National Rum Day is on the 16th. Yo-ho-ho. And a bottle of rum. Things to look forward to in the month of August. Continuing with the holidays. Got a few more. August 17th is National I Love My Feet Day.
5: I don't even like feet.
0: Yeah. It's not a holiday that Shaw celebrates. Fajita Day. Get some fajitas on the 18th. Also on the 18th, it's Pinot Noir Day.
6: There's all kinds of other wines. Pinot Noir.
0: Pinot Noir, I believe is how that's pronounced. It's funny when you go to a restaurant and you say that to a younger waitress or waiter and they have no clue what you're referencing. It's like they've never seen those videos. Wednesday the 19th is National Potato Day.
7: Potatoes. Boil them, mash them, stick them in a stew.
0: Shove them up me arse. The 20th is National Bacon Lovers Day.
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0: Beavis and Butthead. National Burger Day on the 27th.
10: What's cheeseburger? 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Cheeseburger.
4: Pepsi.
0: Power Rangers Day on the 28th. Oh, Pink Power Ranger. Oh, Pink Power Ranger. Come on, Pink Power Ranger. Go, go, Power Rangers. Man, this show had a stranglehold on America for a while. I was a little bit too old for it. I think Shaw's kids were really into it, though.
4: Go, go, Power Rangers.
0: Power Rangers Day on the 28th. And right there at the end of the month, on Sunday, August 30th, another wine holiday, International Cabernet Sauvignon Day.
6: That's our Cibro. And that's Cibro for your wine.
0: There you go. Some stuff to look forward to in the month of August. Again, a Dave Mustaine sighting. I'm getting reports of that as he's here for the show tonight. Bridget texting me about my stupid microphone arm here in the studio that won't stay put. She says, I'd rig up some insane concoction with lots of string, rope, and bleep. Thank you, Bridget. I appreciate that. It's not like I haven't tried to do something along those lines before. Trust me, I have. Mark texting in wants to hear some Mechanics by Megadeth this morning as part of our marathon. It's not really a marathon. We're just sort of, you know, we're playing some tunes from the band that's going to be on stage tonight at the La Crosse Center. And certainly play some more. We've got plenty of time for that. Brenda texting in saying, I showed my appreciation to my favorite morning show host, just making sure Scott got you the present. He was texting me several times yesterday, Brenda, one of our sales weasels, letting me know that he stopped by your wonderful shop there in Preston, Minnesota, and picked something up for me. It's in the freezer. I'm assuming it's bacon. I haven't seen it yet, but I will grab it and bring it home before I leave for work. Also got a text from Cheryl, who said, how about some Theory of a Dead Man, Hate My Life? She says, it always makes me feel better, especially when I get to put my middle fingers in the air and say, F you. Yeah. That can be very cathartic. Yelling out a big old F you every once in a while. Thank you very much for all the texts and emails. I will get to more Megadeth here in just a bit as we get prepped and pumped for the show tonight at the La Crosse Center. Doors, again, are at 5. Music should start somewhere around 6:30, 7 o'clock. Big beers, loud tunes, thrash metal, Advil in the morning for the neck. I'm ready to go. I got the massage chair in the basement. The heating pad is all charged up and ready to rock, so this 50-year-old guy is going to be just slaying it with the headbanging tonight. I can't wait. I'm very excited. Very excited. Hopefully I see you there.
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11: Here's the WIZM News Minute. Ahead of a potential August vote on creating a city administrator for La Crosse, Mayor Sean Del Washington Spivey is asking the council to drop the current proposal. While the mayor campaigned on hiring an administrator, he said in a video this week that he opposes this specific charter ordinance and wants the city to look at other ways to restructure. A sentencing date is set in mid-October for Cody Allen, convicted this week of second-degree homicide at a La Crosse County trial. Allen will be sentenced October 16th. He was found guilty in the shooting death last year of Justin Betts during an argument. A new addition to the International Friendship Gardens in La Crosse's Riverside Park has been dedicated. The Ho-Chunk Garden was officially added to the group of gardens representing La Crosse's sister cities in several countries. The garden was developed over the past 3 years as Ho-Chunk representatives discussed the project with organizers of La Crosse's Friendship Gardens. For WIZM, I'm Brad Williams.
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0: More Megadeth for that ass. As we get ready for the show, at the center tonight, Megadeth and Obituary. Thrash metal right up your rear end. Hell yeah. This is right in my wheelhouse, man. Don't get me wrong, I enjoy going to other concerts. Seeing the 3 Days Graces of the world, they're fine. I like them. I like Shinedown. But man, you give me some old school thrash metal and I am in my wheelhouse. I'm just right there. Of course, at my age, at 50, it's nice that these only come around once in a while because my body just can't handle it. The recovery time is tough. Thankfully, Rockfest was like 2 weekends ago. And so all the headbanging I did during Body Count set, I've recovered from that. And I'm ready to abuse my body yet again tonight at the show. I'll see you there. Again, if you got questions, things have changed a little bit with the weather coming today. The rain that we're supposed to get. If you got questions, get in touch with me. Go to rockmornings.com for contact info. His real name is Matt Sanders, but he goes by M Shadows in Avenged Sevenfold. He's the lead singer, and he's 45 today. BJ Novak of The Office is 47. He played Ryan on The Office. He's been in a ton of other stuff, obviously. He's a writer and actor and performer, and he's 47 today. Happy birthday to him. The chicken fried guy, Zach Brown of the Zach Brown Band, is 48 years young today. He's got me with the first verse. He's got me. I'm into it. But then he starts talking about Georgia pines and nice fitting jeans, and I'm out.
1: You know, well, I'm a chicken fry.
0: I like the chicken fry.
1: A cold beer on a Friday night.
0: I like a cold beer on a Friday night.
1: A pair of jeans that fit just right.
0: I'm starting to get out.
1: And the radio.
0: I like the radio up. Not so much with the jeans, though. Yeah. Then he starts talking about raised under a Georgia pine, and I kind of get lost. Little bit. Not much of a jeans guy. Zach Brown, 48. John Five, who was Rob Zombie's guitarist for a long time. Now he's in Motley Crue. John Five, 56 today. That dude is talented, man. Talented. J.K. Rowling, the author of the Harry Potter novels, is 61. Yeah, they made a book out of that. They made several books. Wesley Snipes is 64. Always bet on black, passenger 57. That's solid advice.
2: You obviously do not know who you are with.
0: Hell yeah. Blade. The original. Well, maybe not the original. It was Howard the Duck, but let's be honest. None of us really think of Howard the Duck as a superhero in the Marvel Cinematic Universe, but we do think of Blade that way, and he was the original. Blade. Wesley Snipes, 64. Michael Bane is 70. He, of course, was Kyle Reese in Terminator.
3: It can't be bargained with. It can't be reasoned with. It doesn't feel pity or remorse or fear. And it absolutely will not stop. Ever. Until you are dead.
0: Corporal Hicks in Aliens, the sheriff in Planet Terror. He was in Tombstone. And I'm your Huckleberry. Michael Bane, 70 years young today. Ted Cassidy. Born on this day in 1932, you know him better as Lurch from the Addams Family. Lived till 1979. Ted Cassidy also was the growling voice of Godzilla in the Saturday morning cartoon that ran from 78 to 79. Yeah. Talented individual, that guy. That Ted Cassidy. In theaters on this day in 1987. A little movie about vampires in California. Kiefer Sutherland, Corey Haim. Oh, Corey Haim.
4: You're a creature of the night, Michael. Just like out of a comic book. You're a vampire, Michael. My little brother, a vampire. Who you wait till mom finds out, buddy. Yeah. Same way. Sam!
0: Yeah. Lost Boys in theaters on this day in 87. 1991, the movie Hot Shots in theaters. Charlie Sheen, right? Parody film. 98, Basketball. The guys from South Park. Releasing their movie Basketball on this day in 1998.
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0: The late, great Ernest Borgnine in Basketball talking about Zimas. Ugh, I drank too many goddamn Zimas when I was in my late teens and early 20s. Way too many. I don't know what the hell I was thinking. Drinking Zimas. I don't know. It was a fad. Everybody did it. On this day in 07, Five Finger Death Punch releasing their debut album, The Way of the Fist, featuring the hit The Bleeding. They've been featured on Hard Drive XL this week with Lou Brutus, Ivan, and Zoltan. The featured guests for Lou Brutus on Hard Drive XL. Weeknights from 7 until midnight. Also talking to The Pretty Reckless this week and Hollywood Undead and Hailstorm and Tim Montana and I Prevail. Most of those were interviews that Lou Brutus conducted while he was at Rockfest a couple of weeks ago. Hard Drive XL, weeknights at 7 p.m. Featured guests this week, Ivan Moody and Zoltan from Five Finger Death Punch, who dropped their debut album on this day in 07. Also in stores on this day in 07, Korn releasing their eighth album called Untitled, featuring Evolution. Didn't have a ton of singles on that one, but did have a couple on that one. And sadly, on this day in 2015, the late, great Roddy Piper died at the age of 61.
6: I have come here to chew bubblegum and kick ass.
0: And guess what, bitches?
6: And I'm all out of bubblegum.
0: Roddy Piper. Stuff that happened on July 31st, along with some birthdays. DOC, the Doc, is going to join us here in a couple of minutes for this week's racing report, courtesy of County Materials and Holman and Eau Claire. We'll talk to Doc next.
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0: 8:15-ish on Fridays during the NASCAR season. We're joined by the one and only mid-pack legend, Mr. Technicality, Car 54, Billy Doc Niles, a.k.a. Captain Retirement, a.k.a. hashtag Mr. Fister, a.k.a. hashtag this guy.
16: Happy July.
0: It's happy 4th of July, you big idiot. Hashtag this guy.
17: I'm kind of anal.
0: That's what all the guys at the campground say. Hashtag this guy.
16: You're getting a thrill by listening to Bill.
0: If Gene were here, she'd say always. Hashtag this guy.
16: He gets to stay on the box.
0: Probably on Sunday morning. Probably not Saturday morning. Hashtag this guy.
16: Gonna have to come from the back.
0: And if I'm staying on the box, that's exactly where I'm coming from. Hashtag this guy.
16: Gonna be a big one for them.
0: That's what she said. Hashtag this guy.
16: He could be coming from your backyard.
0: Again, coming from all the back places. Hashtag this guy.
16: A lot of beating and banging.
0: That sounds like a good weekend in Doc's camper, or maybe at the Radisson tonight for the Megadeth show. Hashtag this guy.
17: Nothing says you can't slip one in without saying anything.
0: No, Sneaky Pete. Hashtag this guy.
18: First day with the new tongue.
0: Practice, practice, practice. Hashtag this guy.
18: God damn, I'm going too fast.
0: If Gene was here, she'd say, nobody ever said that about you, Doc. Hashtag this guy.
18: He sees her. He doesn't have time to turn away from her. Blast her in the rear end.
0: Ah, yes. The blasting her in the rear end. It happens all the time. Hashtag this guy.
17: I do this in the truck every week, too. You know?
0: Oh, man, in the truck every week. Hashtag this guy.
17: Whoa, what am I touching here?
0: Whoa, what are you touching here, Doc?
18: Well, it is concert day, so I'm touching my concert tickets. I cannot wait to get to the Megadeth show tonight. Good call by everybody at Copeland and the La Crosse Center. You know, the forecast just looks like crap tonight. Good call bringing it into the center here. Obviously, with nothing going on, the space is available. They can use it. So I'm looking forward to it to tonight. Staying dry, drinking big beers, and listening to some awesome rock music.
0: Well, you're going to stay dry during the show, but maybe afterwards in the Radisson Hotel, maybe not so dry.
18: Well, right now I'm not so dry. I just unloaded with a customer here in Fenimore, and the sky opened up while we were unloading, so Doc is a little wet right now.
0: Oh, my God. You and your customers are getting unloaded. Oh, my God. All right, let's move on to NASCAR. Jimmy Johnson, a couple of things with Jimmy Johnson. Now, I didn't know that he announced this last week, but you said he's running one more Daytona 500, and that's it, and he's going to get his old number back?
18: Yeah, during the last week's pre-race show, he announced that the 2027 Daytona 500 is going to be his last race, finally calling it a career. In a special arrangement with Hendrick Motorsports and with NASCAR's blessing, Johnson has been granted permission to drive the iconic number 48 one more time in next year's Daytona 500. You know, Johnson, he's won the Daytona 500 twice. He's won the Brickyard 400 once, and he amassed 83 wins on the way to 7 Cup titles. So Alex Bowman is going to have to find a new number. You know, who's going to be in that 48 car one more year. He's going to have to find a new number just for one race. So don't be shocked if he has like the number 84 or some similarity to that. But it's kind of a cool deal for Hendrick and NASCAR to allow him to do that. And then you and I were just talking about something. A new infusion of cash into Legacy Motor Club. Just a second ago.
0: Yeah. So Legacy Motor Club, which is the ownership group that Jimmy Johnson is a part of. Just got some new investors.
18: And Hootie, by the way, too.
0: Yeah, just got some new investors. Well, obviously, when you're talking about Jimmy Johnson and you're talking about Hootie, you've got a lot of different friends in a lot of different places, including low places. Scott Dixon, former six-time IndyCar champion. Scott Dixon, four-time IndyCar champ. Dario Franchitti, two-time NL MVP. Bryce Harper, Tony Kanaan, former Indianapolis 500 winner. You've also got Andy Roddick, who was a U.S. Open champion. You've got 11-time surfing world champ Kelly Slater and six-time MLB All-Star Chase Utley. That group also includes, of course, Darius Rucker, a.k.a. Hootie. Guy Fieri's in that. There's a whole bunch of other people, but legacy investors now, including all these more people. So much like they're doing in basketball and football, a lot of private equity firms, if you will, are buying instead of teams being owned by families.
18: In an infusion of cash, and let's face it, you know, we know that around here locally, you know, money buys speed. and Legacy Motor Club with, and let you look at the, that list of names you just listed off. Every one of them has a legacy. How fitting is it that they fit right into Legacy Motor Club? Mm-hmm. So we'll see if that helps them out here in the come in the year, in the next year or two. How about Todd Gilliland winning the in-season challenge tournament and the $1 million last weekend?
0: Gilliland
18: started this tournament. What is he, 24th or 25th ranked driver? He started this tournament out at plus 15,000 odds to win. Can you imagine if you just dropped a 10 spot or a 20 spot on
0: him? That would have been nice payday.
18: Yes, it would have. And let's face it, you know, the last two rounds, he had a little bit of help and some luck to win it all. NASCAR.com reported that out of over 76,000 bracket entries, 24 people actually listed Gilliland as their champion. So congratulations to the 24 of you. After last week's race, we now have four drivers qualified for the postseason chase. Ty Gibbs has joined Denny Hamlin, Tyler Reddick, and Ryan Blaney as the only drivers with enough points to qualify for the chase with four races left in the regular season. Right now, fifth place Carson Hocevar only sits 158 points ahead of 17th place Ryan Preece. Anything can happen between now and then because, you know, 158 points, granted, that's like two or three races. But anything can happen here because you got about, I think it's somewhere in the neighborhood of 20 drivers with a shot to get into those final 14 spots. So it's going to be fun to watch over the next 4 weeks. But not this weekend, as NASCAR is taking a rare week off this week before it's running out the remaining 14 weeks of the season. Now, the regular season will end August 29th at Daytona. And that's another one of those anything can happen races. And the chase starts the following week at Darlington on September 6th, with the championship race returning to Miami Homestead Speedway on November 8th. Red Cedar Speedway, you know, lucky for them, perfect timing here. They have a scheduled night off tonight, so I would imagine by now they would have canceled the races if they were still racing. But considering the weather, it's a good thing they took it off. Had a chance to talk to PR Director Jalen Kitchener last night, and he'd like to remind fans that you can go online right now and purchase tickets for next week's huge Wasota Late Model Challenge Series race. Wasota Late Model Challenge Series is going to be in town. That race is going to happen next Friday night. You can go to the Red Cedar Speedway and buy advance tickets right now by clicking the Buy Tickets tab when you get on the website. And next weekend, we'll give you all the details on what's happening with that race. Speaking of huge, tomorrow night is a huge night at the La Crosse Fairground Speedway. Late models, sportsmen, Hornets, six shooters, the High School Racing Association is in action, and it happens every year. It's the trailer race of destruction. That's probably one of the best nights of the year, other than the night of destruction. And if that's not enough for you, Doc is returning to the microphone in Victory Lane tomorrow night.
0: DOC, yes. On the mic.
18: DOC is going to be on the mic. I'm going to be in Victory Lane this week. And in 2 weeks on the 15th, and next week, I'll be up in the tower running the show because our guy Connor, his wife surprised him with NASCAR tickets to the Iowa race next week. So Connor will be MIA next week. You got your boy Doc on the mic next week. Remember, race fans, wherever you're at in the country, take your family out this weekend and support a great local short track. Doc's Race Report has been brought to you by our friends at Connor Materials on Empire Street in Holman and by Connor Materials on Menominee Street in Eau Claire. That is two great County Materials locations celebrating 80 years of serving Western Wisconsin. That is this week's race report.
0: All right, Doc, have a good rest of your day unloading with your customers.
18: Yep, I'm going to unload with my customers. I'm going to get wet while I'm unloading. And then we got a motel room. I might just shower at the motel room. And I'll see you all at the La Crosse Center tonight for that big Megadeth show.
0: Are you guys pre-gaming at all? Do I got to text you and figure out where we're meeting up? Or what's the sitch here?
18: Yeah, give me a text. We haven't even figured out what we're doing for dinner yet. So shoot me a text. We'll figure something out.
0: I know the last time we had a show in town, we were in your hotel room with your kid and his wife. And things got real weird. And there was glasses and it was a scene.
18: There was alcohol and shots and...
0: yeah.
18: It was a scene.
0: All right. Well, I'll be in touch, and we'll see you tonight at the show, Doc. Always a pleasure.
18: Yep. And, hey, I'm wearing my really cool 95.7 shirt tonight that I had made up for Rockfest. So if you want to take pictures with me, come on over. Let's have a beer and take pictures.
0: All right. $5 for the Rock Foundation if you're taking a picture with Doc with the shirt on.
18: Boom. We can do that.
0: All right. DOC each and every Friday during the NASCAR season at about 8:15. 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
11: 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Thanks to Doll Toyota of Winona. Appreciate it. This woman was in Kentucky. And she was trying to get some fried chicken. But the line at the drive-thru for the KFC was a little bit too long for her liking. And so she pulled out of her spot, grabbed a rifle from the trunk of her vehicle, and pointed it at one of the employees.
12: I'm Colonel Harland Sanders, and I'd like to tell you a little bit about my Kentucky Fried Chicken. It's the only way that you're going to get chicken that is finger-licking good.
13: If you want Kentucky Fried Chicken, you have to visit me.
11: It's finger-licking good. Is it even better when it's in Kentucky? Like, is KFC better when you get it? I have no idea. I don't know. But a woman in Kentucky, frustrated with how long the drive-thru was taking at the KFC, decided to get out of line at the drive-thru, go to her trunk, grab a rifle, which is usually not the kind of gun you think somebody has in their trunk. Maybe like a Glock or maybe a snub nose or something. I don't know. But she had a rifle back there and pointed it at one of the employees at the KFC.
14: Good. Bad. I'm the guy with the gun.
11: Nada Rivera Roman, charged with first-degree wanton endangerment. I like the word wanton. She was booked into the Fayette County Detention Center on Monday. Back on May 11th, authorities say she was in the drive-thru of this KFC. Frustrated about how long her order was taking. Apparently had some words with one of the employees of the establishment. Then she left her spot in line, driving around the restaurant to the parking lot, where she would end up getting out of her vehicle, going to the trunk, getting the gun, and pointing it at the employee that she had some words with.
15: Did you guys see something? Chicken?
11: She reportedly held the gun up, pointed at one of the employees in a threatening manner. Anytime you point a gun at someone, isn't that considered a threatening manner? She then apparently drove away. Police went to the restaurant, reviewed the surveillance footage. The employee was who was allegedly threatened, helped to identify the woman as the suspect. They were able to track her down and to arrest her, but not quite sure when she's going to be in court next, but so angry about the wait at the KFC that she had to pull over and take her gun out.
16: Have you ever fired your gun up in the air and gone, ah?
17: No, I have not ever fired my gun up in the air and gone, ah.
11: Yeah. Moving on from Kentucky, in California.
18: What are you doing here?
11: The Californians. A man who wasn't wearing any clothing, a butt-ass naked man, was arrested in Fresno, California, after refusing to come out of the ceiling at a plasma donation center building where he was hiding. The Fresno police called last week to this plasma center. Reports that someone was hiding inside the building's walls and or ceiling. The discovery came when a patient was donating plasma, looked up and saw a pair of eyes staring back at them from the ceiling.
19: You ever seen a grown man naked?
11: Yeah, he's in the ceiling and he's staring at me while I'm trying to donate plasma and get my $60 and get the hell out of here. What do they pay you for plasma in California? Isn't it like $60 a pop? Officers found a 30-year-old man wedged inside the ceiling. Police say that he refused to come out, resisted officers before he was eventually taken into custody. They've actually got photos of this guy, butt-ass naked. A couple of EMTs attending to him. He's got like a kind of a hospital gown that he's holding up in front of his manhood. Despite repeated attempts by the officers to coax this guy out of his hiding place, he refused, started kicking objects at them from the ceiling. What the hell's up there? In his attempt to escape, he threw what appeared to be a pipe at one of the officers, was nearly struck in the head by the object. kept moving around inside the ceiling and the walls of the building, broke a pipe that eventually flooded this place. Finally, he came out of his hiding place, and the cops said he had no clothes on, and so they deployed pepper balls because he was refusing to comply with their commands. He was finally taken into custody and then to a local hospital. Other businesses in this strip mall had to be evacuated because of the use of the pepper balls and the flooding. Ugh. That's scary. Naked man staring at you while you're donating plasma. You know that guy's up there diddling himself, right? Yeah, always. Let's see. What do we got? Moving on to hashtag Florida Man. He always shows up during Bad News with Happy Music. A 35-year-old man in Florida who's been arrested nearly 20 times in his life is back behind bars. Police in Florida arresting a 35-year-old man named Christopher Chiafalo, earlier this week, showed him a video of the burglary at a Cuban restaurant. And while he was looking at the video, he said, "Oh, yeah, I broke into the business a while back. I thought it looked familiar. Yeah, that's me. You got me." This guy watching the video, the cops showed him, saying, "Is this you?" And he's like, "Yeah, that's me.
0: It's me, Mario."
11: This guy has a fairly close relationship with the police down there in Florida. He's been arrested nearly 20 times in Miami-Dade County, mostly between 2011 to 2013, and then again in 2015 to 2021. Took a couple of years off, maybe went on vacation. Most of his arrests were burglaries, robberies. He's facing charges for armed burglary, grand theft, and criminal mischief. This hashtag Florida man. Interesting. Elsewhere, Aldi trying to sell 4 ice cubes for $5.
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11: 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But this was special ice. Yes, on the box, it said crystal clear frozen ice cubes as opposed to unfrozen ice cubes. Aldi selling these boxes of ice for $4.99. They're apparently larger cubes. They're probably meant for like a nice glass of scotch or whiskey or whatever. 1.8 inches in width. You get 4 of them for $4.99, a buck and a quarter a piece. The box says they are ultra pure, slow melting. Also shows off how big they are, but adds it's been enlarged to show detail. Do I really need to enlarge the frozen ice cubes to see the details? I kind of know what's happening here, right? Anyways, a lot of jokes on social media, mostly because it seemed like a lot of money and a bunch of these locations were out of stock. So people were actually buying these frozen ice cubes as opposed to unfrozen ice cubes. Last week, Aldi slashing the prices of these boxes of ice cubes. Some locations dropping them down to $4, maybe $3.50. Yeah, Aldi. Getting dragged online, getting made fun of because they were selling boxes of frozen ice cubes as opposed to unfrozen ice cubes. We've got another map situation. This is kind of embarrassing. Not sure if you saw this. You know me, I love mentioning map stories because then we get to play Miss South Carolina from 2007, Caitlin Upton. A U.S. government map of Africa had every single country mislabeled. And it was shown during a State Department presentation at a global conference in Brazil this week. The State Department had to apologize. Apparently, someone used AI to create this stupid map.
9: Recent polls have shown a fifth of Americans can't locate the U.S. on a world map. Why do you think this is?
0: I personally believe
11: here we go.
0: That U.S. Americans are unable to do so because some
20: people out there in our nation
11: they don't have maps.
20: Don't have maps. And I believe that our education, like such as in South Africa and the Iraq, everywhere like such as, and I believe that they should
11: have maps.
20: Our education over here in the U.S. should help the U.S. or should help South Africa and should help the Iraq and the Asian countries.
11: Thank you.
20: So we will be able to build up our future for our
21: children. Thank you very much, South Carolina. Yes.
11: Yeah, video of the presentation given at the AIDS 2026 conference in Rio de Janeiro shows the map displayed halfway during a presentation about the State Department's new health agreements. Analysis of the map found the image included in the presentation contained an AI watermark that signals it was made with OpenAI tools. The company said it's investigating the report. The State Department said it took full responsibility for the confusion that was caused by the map, and it was apparently produced by a team member who hastily changed the slide deck before the event. Yeah, showing all of the countries in Africa mislabeled, every single one of them. Oops. Talk about egg on your face. Moving on to a Comcast store. All right, this is cable, TV, internet, right? That kind of stuff. Comcast. There's a lawsuit about a Comcast store in Connecticut. And it appears that a store manager at this Comcast location in Connecticut would humiliate the lowest performing salesperson each and every month by smashing a cream pie into the person's face.
22: Well, we'll just tell your mother that we ate it all.
11: Now, look, you want to have some kind of team building thing and everybody's in on it and we all get it? Fine. But like, if I don't know this is coming, and I just started working here, and the first month is up, and I'm the lowest performing sales guy, and you're coming at me with a cream pie, we're going to have some problems. We're going to have some problems. Like, you might get kicked. I'm certainly not taking a cream pie to the face. Yeah, I know what I said. I'll write it down. Yeah, that's not happening. I'm not doing that.
23: In the face! In the face! No!
11: There's now a lawsuit for this. A lawsuit claims the store manager took videos of the assaults and ordered employees to participate in the assaults and record their own videos. So everybody else at the store is getting in on this action. That can't be good, right? Don't you get more bees with honey than vinegar? Isn't that the old phrase? The Comcast stores in Plainville, Connecticut had a policy that the highest ranked retail sales consultant for the prior month was instructed by his or her supervisor, Ms. Peterson, the Comcast store manager, to tie the lowest ranked sales consultant for the prior month to a chair in the back office and thereafter assault that person by violently smashing a cream pie in their face. Yeah, brah, you're not getting me tied to a chair. There's going to be fists and someone's getting hurt and it ain't me. In fact, I might grab a broomstick or a pipe or a bat or something. Nobody's tying me to a chair because I got the lowest sales. That is not happening. I can guarantee you that. I can tell you that much. These people putting pies in people's faces because they didn't sell enough Comcast.
24: Hey, wait a second. Aren't you that guy that f***ed the pie?
25: You see, man? You see? It's never, hey. Hey, you were a loser, weren't you? Or, dude, you rocked in Boys and Girls. No, it always comes back to that f***ing pie.
11: Yeah, it does come back to the pie. The plaintiff in the case is a guy named David Figueroa. His lawsuit said he was hired as a retail sales consultant in February of this year. Supervised by the store manager, a woman named Sully Fuentes Peterson. He alleges that the woman designed and implemented the pie-in-the-face ritual to meet goals related to sales and positive responses in customer surveys. So I'm assuming this guy took a pie to the face at some point? The defendant did not inform the plaintiff prior to his acceptance of the offer of employment that the Comcast store had a policy of subjecting their retail sales consultants to public assaults by their coworkers. At the direction of Ms. Peterson, the store manager, for the purpose of increasing the defendant's sales and profitability. This guy resigned less than a month into his tenure. On February 27th, alleges it was a constructive discharge. Whatever that means. Needless to say, maybe he didn't take one to the face or there was a threat that it was going to happen. And he, rather than get arrested for assault, because that's probably what would happen to me. Because I would be assaulting people if you tried to tie me to a chair and then put a pie in my face. Yeah, we'd have some problems. We'd have some big-time problems. That's not going to happen. How do you even come up with that scheme? That's how long can he even get away with that, right? It can't be that long. Again, if it's a fun, like, little team building thing, you go to a, I don't know, you go to a state fair and I have no idea. You got a dunk tank, maybe, raising some money for charity. You can't be putting people's faces in pies. Can't do that. It's a no-no. Rock Mornings with Brian and Jean. Again, she is in New England this week. Spent some time in Boston and went down to the Cape, which is where she's at now, traveling home this weekend, and should be back on Monday. Big thanks to everybody who texted in. I got a text earlier from Bridget. I was complaining about my microphone arm here in the studio, which is tenuous. My relationship with that is tenuous at best. I'd like to put a cream pie on this stupid thing. She said I'd rig up some insane concoction with lots of string, rope, and stuff. Yeah. I would rather just have a microphone arm that works the way it's supposed to. That would be nice. That would be nice. Got a lot of text messages. Somebody, I did not mention things to do and look forward to in the month of August. Somebody mentioned Sturgis heading out west in 24 hours, right? That's this weekend. They're going to be riding, spending 3 to 4 days in Sturgis, then riding the mountains down to Keystone, Colorado for a couple of days, taking a group of eight. Well, have fun, ride safe, practice good riding etiquette, all that stuff. Be on the lookout for people. People are nuts. Thanks again to Cheryl, who said, how about some Theory of a Dead Man? Hate my life. She said it always makes her feel better, especially when I get to put my middle fingers in the air and yell, F you. Freedom Rockets. Thanks to Brenda from the Sweet Stop and Sandwich Shop in Preston, who texted in and said, I showed my appreciation to my favorite morning show host, just making sure that Scott got you my present. He texted me yesterday and told me it was in the fridge here, so I'm going to go take a look at that after I get done this morning. Thank you. Jacob, texting in, said, I have two words for you to fix your mechanical problem in the booth. Duct tape. Right? And if it doesn't fix it, then you're not using enough duct tape. Isn't that how it goes? Thanks, Jacob. I appreciate that. Benjamin said, you're a little salty this morning. I do believe you have the power to play better music. Last time you were bitchy, the morning playlist rocked. Old school Metallica, Sabbath, etc. Happy Friday. Thank you. Carrie, she said, you can't be grumpy on my birthday. Your day will get better after you play some Sweating Bullets. I did play a lot of Megadeth this morning because we're excited for the show tonight. Thank you, Carrie, not sure if I'm pronouncing that which way is correct. Colton said, good morning, Brian. Can I purchase the Godsmack tickets on presale over the phone to avoid Ticketmaster fees? That I don't know. Because the presale is over. The general on sale starts at 10 a.m. today. So the presale was yesterday. I think that has come to an end. And so you'll have to buy them with the general on sale, which starts at 10 a.m. today. Those Godsmack tickets, Godsmack and Dorothy. That show is on Friday, October 16th at the La Crosse Center. And the general on sale is today. And I do believe you'll be able to buy them at the La Crosse Center tonight as well in person if you're coming to the Megadeth show. So if you want to pick them up while you're there, you might as well. Brandon also wanted me to tell Scrady that he said hi if I run into him tonight. Thank you very much. I'll do that. And also thanks to my guy Jim, who was in the military, retired, moved back to Georgia, and now is in the area for the show tonight. Back up in the area for a funeral and is also going to go to the show. So maybe we'll run into Jim and have a beer and high five. I'll be dishing out some high fives tonight. I'll see you at the show.
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1: Here's the WIZM News Minute. Ahead of a potential August vote on creating a city administrator for La Crosse, Mayor Shaundell Washington Spivey is asking the council to drop the current proposal. While the mayor campaigned on hiring an administrator, he said in a video this week that he opposes this specific charter ordinance and wants the city to look at other ways to restructure. A sentencing date is set in mid-October for Cody Allen, convicted this week of second-degree homicide at a La Crosse County trial. Allen will be sentenced October 16th. He was found guilty in the shooting death last year of Justin Betts during an argument. A new addition to the International Friendship Gardens in La Crosse's Riverside Park has been dedicated. The Ho-Chunk Garden was officially added to the group of gardens representing La Crosse's sister cities in several countries. The garden was developed over the past 3 years as Ho-Chunk representatives discussed the project with organizers of La Crosse's Friendship Gardens. For WIZM, I'm Brad Williams.
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10: Hi, I'm State Representative Steve Doyle. A recent report said 1 in 10 families have been skipping meals, and 1 in 3 people have canceled a doctor's appointment because they can't afford the cost. This is a message I hear every day. Necessities are unaffordable. Wisconsin has a $2.5 billion surplus. The legislature needs to go back into special session this summer to address the issue of affordability. We can't wait until our next budget to start addressing these concerns. People are having a hard time now, paying for groceries, medical care, child care, gas, and electricity. Look, Democrats have their ideas on how to solve the problem, Republicans have theirs. The two sides can't agree, so nothing has happened. But if we get together and get serious, I think we can solve the problem. We've got $2.5 billion that we can use today to help people make ends meet. This ad was paid for by the Friends of Steve Doyle, because it's time to stop talking. It's time to solve the problem.
12: The burrito is fire.
26: Hi, this is Maya.
12: And I'm Antonio. And the little thing we love about the Chick-fil-A hash brown scramble burrito
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0: 95.7 The Rock, that of course is Beck. And our rock stop this afternoon is from 5:30 until 7:05. Going to be at Neighbor's Bar on George Street for another chance at the bike. I was in Caledonia last night at Elsie's on the back patio enjoying some live tunes and chit-chatting with all the people. I ran into, I'm going to get the names wrong here. No, I'm going to get them right. Tim and Holly. And they work at, it's a stave place. I can't remember the name of it. Stevenson Stave, I think. Somewhere, I'm probably messing this all up. But I met them, and they were very happy to meet me. And they were listeners every day. They listen all the time. Thank you very much, Tim and Holly. Got them signed up for the bike for the 95 days of summer. And your next chance is today from 5:30 until 7:05 at Neighbor's Bar on George Street. Stop in, sign up for the 2026 Harley-Davidson Heritage Solo. Grab yourself an ice cold beverage, and maybe you'll be our next qualifier. Hit up the website or the app for the remaining rock stops. Tomorrow, I will be at the Vault Pub and Eatery in Rockland from noon until 1:35. So stop by for some food and some beers and a chance to qualify. And then, of course, on Sundays, we're always at Pasture Pride Cheese in Cashton starting at 11 a.m. So all the details on the bike, not to mention all the remaining rock stops. Tomorrow is August 1st, which means we only have one more month left of rock stops, so don't miss any more. I know a lot of people are going on these last-minute summer vacations. They're going to Sturgis. They're going here. They're going there. But make sure you sign up, because before you know it, it'll be the end of August, and then that'll be it. You'll only have the two chances at the giveaway to qualify for the bike. 95 Days of Summer brought to you by Great River Harley-Davidson, Pasture Pride Cheese in Cashton, and Higher Heating and Air Conditioning. Sign up for the bike. Online rock stops, too, on Monday and Wednesday. Don't forget about those. We'll get to some music from Five Finger Death Punch. Oh, we just did that, actually. We'll get to some music here in just a couple minutes from AC/DC.
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2: August. It starts tomorrow. Holy crap, we're already into the eighth month of the year. Summer's going to start winding down. Kids are going to start coming back to town for college. The other kids, the younger kids, are going to go back to school. It's happening, man. It's happening. August, busy month. Lots going on. A look at things to look forward to in the month of August, starting with movies. Big one next Friday, Super Troopers Part 3, rated R.
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2: Everybody's back. Farva getting engaged to Thorny's sister. Now Thorny's trying to stop the wedding. Super Troopers 3 rated R in theaters next Friday. On the 14th of August, The End of Oak Street, rated PG-13. This is in theaters starring Anne Hathaway and Ewan McGregor. A family has to band together, navigating their new surroundings after a cosmic event transports their suburban neighborhood to someplace unknown. Oh yeah, this place unknown has dinosaurs running around.
16: Anybody else see that weird light last night?
17: What weird light?
16: The wind was blowing all crazy. Starbuck was freaked out and barking.
18: Could have been lights from a helicopter.
17: Or a UFO. Aliens.
18: Shut up, Dad.
2: End of Oak Street in theaters on Friday, August 14th. Rated PG-13. If you got kids, you're probably going to be going on the 14th as well to see Paw Patrol, the Dino Movie. Rated PG, the Paw Patrol landing on a mysterious dinosaur island after a storm. Everybody's getting dinosaurs in the month of August. Also on Sunday, August 16th, Point Break, the original. The only one that matters. The one with Keanu Reeves and the late, great Patrick Swayze. It's back in theaters for its 35th anniversary on Sunday, August 16th.
19: You know, there's no way I can handle a cage, man.
2: Point Break, back in theaters on Sunday, August 16th. Check your local listings. 35th anniversary. Friday the 21st, a couple of movies in theaters. One of them is rated R. It's Mutiny. Jason Statham. It's got to kick a lot of ass. I don't really know what to do with these Statham movies anymore. It's kind of the same exact thing, right? He's got some skills, but he's been retired, and he comes out, and he's got to kick a lot of ass, and it doesn't really even matter. Are we just there to watch him kick ass? Also in theaters on the 21st, Insidious Out of the Further. Only PG-13. Lin Shaye is back. A woman, a young mother, raising her daughter in a house where she grew up, discovers she can actually travel into the Further, where she possesses an ability to bring what lives there back to the real world. And obviously that doesn't go so well. Harry Potter and the Sorcerer's Stone is going back into theaters on the 27th of August for its 25th anniversary. Couple of movies going back in for anniversary dates. We already talked about Point Break. Now Harry Potter and the Sorcerer's Stone also going into theaters. August 28th, you've got Coyote versus Acme, rated PG. This is set in the Acme warehouse, the manufacturer of anything and everything used by the Looney Tune characters. It's, I believe, a mix of animation and live action, right? Also in theaters on the 28th, The Dog Stars, rated R, starring Margaret Qualley, Jacob Elordi, and Josh Brolin. A post-apocalyptic world, a virus wiping out humanity, survivors roam all around facing scavengers named Reapers.
20: Before the world ended, I was kissing my wife, playing with my dog.
21: Jasper!
20: The world that was doesn't exist. Here it's just us trying to hold on to what was. But out there, it's kill or be killed. The only thing left to fear
1: Survivors.
2: Dog Stars, rated R in theaters on the 28th. And also on the 28th, another anniversary film making its way back into theaters. Terminator 2, Judgment Day, 35th anniversary. That's right. T2 has been out for 35 years, and it'll be back in theaters for a limited run on the starting on August 28th, the Friday at the end of the month. As far as new shows are concerned, you've got Futurama Season 11 premiering on Monday on Hulu. Season 11 of Futurama premiering Monday on Hulu. You've also got Season 4 of Ted Lasso on Apple TV on the 5th. And also on Wednesday the 5th, Hard Knocks Training Camp with the Seattle Seahawks premiering on HBO Max. Wednesday, August 12th, a new season of Reacher premieres on Prime. It's the first three episodes of this season four of Reacher. Thursday, August 13th, a new season of Tires starring Shane Gillis. Season four of that premiering on Netflix. And on Sunday, August 16th, a Green Lantern show called Lanterns premieres on HBO.
5: Brightest day. Blackest night. No evil shall escape my sight.
2: Yeah, Lanterns premiering on HBO on Sunday, August 16th. You've also got a new season of Always Sunny in Philadelphia premiering on Monday, August 16th. I believe this is season 18. FXX and Hulu. And then on Thursday, the 20th, you've got The Outer Banks season 5 premiering on Netflix. That'll be the final season for that show. There's some stuff that look forward to in the month of August.
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1: Obviously, tomorrow is August 1st, and we're taking a look at things to look forward to in the month of August. We went through some movies and TV shows that are going to be coming out in the next month. How about some sports?
2: I just want to thank each and every one of y'all for all you've done to your bodies. It's still real to me, damn it. Thank you so much, Mr. Funk, for saying what needed to be said.
1: Yeah, this weekend, SummerSlam in Minnesota, up there in Minneapolis. Saturday and Sunday, WWE SummerSlam, first time in the city since, what, 99, 27 years ago? Next Thursday, we're getting NFL action. That's right. The Hall of Fame game next Thursday night, Cardinals and Panthers. Now, I get it. Not a lot of people get excited about the Hall of Fame game, but it's the beginning of the NFL preseason, which also kicks off on the 13th. NFL preseason week one, Thursday, August 13th. For the Hall of Fame game on the 6th, you also got on Thursday, August 13th, the MLB Field of Dreams game. This is the one down in Dyersville, Iowa. This year, it's the Twins and the Phillies in the cornfield.
3: Is this heaven?
1: It's Iowa.
3: It's Iowa.
1: People will come from all around, Ray, and they won't know why. Yeah, the Field of Dreams game is on Thursday the 13th. Wednesday, August 19th, through Sunday, the 30th of August, it's the Little League World Series. What's that kid that hits dongs? What was that kid's name? Saturday, August 15th, UFC 330.
4: It's time!
1: Bruce Buffer with his little jump in the octagon. Love that move. Also on Monday, the 24th through September 13th, it's the U.S. Open, if you like tennis. Playing tennis on the moon, bitch. And then Saturday, August 29th, college football regular season begins. That's right. Indiana going for the two-peat. Did you see the coaches come? He was throwing javelins at the SEC yesterday. The head coach for Indiana. Boy, oh boy, he was not holding back. Let's see. Some of the holidays to look forward to in the month of August. Tomorrow is Spider-Man Day. New movie in theaters. Doesn't really have anything to do with the fact that it's Spider-Man Day, but spins a web. Look out. Here comes the Spider-Man. Sunday, August 2nd is National Mustard Day. There's the Mustard Museum. It's in what, Middleton, Wisconsin, right? We went there. It's pretty cool. Got thousands of different kinds of mustards. Tuesday, August 4th is National Chocolate Chip Cookie Day. Also National Night Out. Be on the lookout for that in your neighborhood, right? The cops come to town and do a little cookout and hang out with the residents, talk about community stuff. Also on August 4th, it is National White Wine Day.
5: I'm supposed to spit it out. But no way, Jose. My spitting this stuff out, it tastes like fruit.
1: Can't do it, man. I've tried so many different wines. Just not a thing for me. Thursday, August 6th is National Root Beer Float Day. Purple Heart Day, honoring our military veterans who have been injured during their service. That's on the 7th of August, Friday, August 7th. Saturday, August 8th is International Beer Day.
6: I drank beer with my friends. I liked beer. I still like beer.
1: Hell yeah, Kavanaugh. Preach, Bubba. Preach. The 8th of August is also, for those of you that have your own garden, you know, cucumbers and zucchini. They're very prolific. Sneak some zucchini onto your neighbor's porch day is Saturday, August 8th. So in the middle of the night, load up a bag or a basket of zucchini and then go over to your neighbor's house and drop it off. And then it's their problem and not your problem. Duran Appreciation Day is on Monday, August 10th.

0: like the world. I'm sure Christy Nix knows that. She loves Duran Duran. They're good. You got to be good to do a James Bond theme. Got to be pretty good. Thursday, August 13th is Left-Handers Day. That was one of my favorite jokes when I was a cook years ago. You would send the dishwasher downstairs to get a left-handed spatula. They would always go downstairs. You know, it's the middle of service, and you're screaming, and you're going crazy. Everything's moving a million miles a minute, and then you yell at the, you're yelling at the dishwasher, go downstairs, get me a left-handed spatula. And then they leave, and they come back, and they didn't have a spatula, and they'd be like, what? Yeah, that was a good joke. The 13th is also National Filet Mignon Day, and it's also National Prosecco Day.
1: Sweet berry wine!
0: Yeah, a lot of wine holidays in the month of August. National Tattoo Removal Day is on Friday, August 14th.
2: Wait, I can't take it.
0: Ow!
2: Don't move. Ow! Wait, ow! I'm sorry, it hurts.
3: Next time you move, you're going to mess up your tattoo because I'm fixing to commit to it.
2: Okay.
3: All right.
2: Ow! Ow! Wait.
0: I can't take it. Can you get a tattoo removed if you never got it in the first place? Because that lady certainly didn't get any ink in her body. National Rum Day is on the 16th.
4: Rum ham! No, Frick, stay in the boat! Frick, rum stay ham. In the boat! Rum ham!
0: Oh,
4: I'm sorry, Rum ham! I'm sorry, Rum ham!
0: Poor Rum ham. National Rum Day is on the 16th. Yo-ho-ho. And a bottle of rum. Things to look forward to in the month of August, continuing with the holidays. Got a few more. August 17th is National I Love My Feet Day.
5: I don't even like feet.
0: Yeah. It's not a holiday that Shaw celebrates. Fajita Day. Get some fajitas on the 18th. Also on the 18th, it's Peanut Noir Day.
6: There's all kinds of other wines. Peanut Noir.
0: Pinot Noir, I believe is how that's pronounced. It's funny when you go to a restaurant and you say that to a younger waitress or waiter and they have no clue what you're referencing. It's like they've never seen those videos. Wednesday the 19th is National Potato Day.
6: Potatoes. What? Boil them, mash them, stick them in a stew.
0: Shove them up me arse. The 20th is National Bacon Lovers Day.
7: Nothing burps better than bacon.
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0: Beavis and Butthead. National Burger Day on the 27th.
9: One cheeseburger, one Pepsi! 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
0: Power Rangers Day on the 28th. Oh, Pink Power Ranger. Oh, Pink Power Ranger. Come on, Pink Power Ranger. Go, go, Power Rangers. Man, this show had a stranglehold on America for a while. I was a little bit too old for it. I think Shaw's kids were really into it, though. Go, go, Power Rangers. Power Rangers Day on the 28th. And right there at the end of the month, on Sunday, August 30th, another wine holiday, International Cabernet Sauvignon Day.
6: That's our zebra. And a zebra for your wine.
0: There you go. Some stuff to look forward to in the month of August.
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1: 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I love rock. I love rock and roll. 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

0: New music that rocks from Papa Roach. It's called See You in Hell, also featuring Humankind doing the rap stuff. And basically, it is the new theme song of season 2 of Devil May Cry, a Netflix animated series, which I actually remember seeing the trailer for season 1. I'm like, hey, that looks pretty badass. And then I never got around to watching it. Dude, I got a list of like 19 shows that it's like, we got to watch that. Like, yeah, but we still got to watch this. And, oh, we should watch this one. It's like, dude, we got 9 other ones over here that we were saying we're going to watch. Yeah, it's just, yeah, we're like way, way, way behind on shows. I guess I'll get to that eventually. Song rocks, though. And eventually, I guess I'll see the show. Beautiful people from Manson in a few minutes. Also get choked up with some 3 Days Grace if there's anything else you need today. Like maybe, I don't know, some Megadeth. Sure, why the hell not, man? Text me at 608-784-0957. Or hit that little voicemail tab down in the bottom of the app and leave me a message.
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0: Never Tell in Sleep Theory. Let's break the silence on 95.7 The Rock. Sleep Theory playing down in Dubuque tonight, but I think you have other plans right here tonight. But don't expect to see those guys for quite some time. They're basically starting to punch the passport and going to be all over the planet, just, you know, not around here for probably quite a long time. But you may have a shot to see Sleep Theory sometime in 2027. 7840957 if you need more info on the show tonight, or basically just go down to the La Crosse Center box office and grab your tickets, and then tonight it will rock. Yes, Megadeth and Obituary tonight at the La Crosse Center. The rain is light right now, but it's supposedly going to get worse later on as the afternoon goes, and there's a possibility for a number of thunder boomers later too. So, just kind of count on a sort of wet, dreary day. But an awesome night, because Obituary and Megadeth in La Crosse Center tonight with 95.7 The Rock.
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1: 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Been a while, but I'm still 95.7. 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

0: The countdown is now down to hours, I guess you could say. Cannot wait, man. Tonight, Megadeth and Obituary in the La Crosse Center. You'll be able to get your tickets at the door. New stuff from Black Label Society in just a couple of seconds. Also, don't forget about today's Rock Stop. Make sure you stop in and sign up before you head on down to the La Crosse Center. We're going to be just up on the north side, yo. Neighbors Bar, 5:30 until 7:05. 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

0: fake it till you make it. It's either on 95.7 The Rock. I would be pucked. Not exactly a great day to be out on the course, but I don't know. Maybe it is for you. Maybe you're one of those weirdos who like playing in the rain. I like fall golf because it's not like sweltering hot out on the golf course, which makes rounds for rescues another perfection, you know, chef kiss thing or whatever for me, because it's in fall. It's in September to be exact. So not quite as hot. And it's actually a great day to be out on the golf course, play hooky from work on a Friday and do lots of good around your community, helping out, of course, the Coulee Region Humane Society. Rounds for rescues at Fox Hollow on Friday, September 11th. 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
6: 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And it appears that a store manager at this Comcast location in Connecticut would humiliate the lowest performing salesperson each and every month by smashing a cream pie into the person's face.
7: Well, we'll just tell your mother that we ate it all.
6: 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But like, if I don't know this is coming and I just started working here and the first month is up and I'm the lowest performing sales guy and you're coming at me with a cream pie, we're going to have some problems. We're going to have some problems. Like, you might get kicked. 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Yeah, that's not happening. I'm not doing that.
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1: Des Rocks, When the Love is Gone on 95.7 The Rock. I'm Puck. I got a text from Dean just a little bit ago. He said that Devil May Cry show is actually pretty awesome. It's Japanimation. I think the reason why I thought it looked cool, because it basically reminded me of, you know, all the 80s Japanimation shows, you know, that came out when I was, you know, like a little tiny shaver, you know, and things like, you know, Voltron and the three different series is like that. And, you know, a whole bunch of other ones. And I'm like, hey, that looks kind of cool. I'll have to check that out. And then, yeah, I just never got around to it. So, thanks for putting your stamp of approval on it. And also thanks for requesting the warning, because I love those girls. They're fantastic. And I have to see them live. Speaking of live, don't forget about Megadeth tonight. You'll be able to pick up your tickets at the door, or you can just swing by and grab them now. Box office is open. And then we'll see you at Megadeth tonight at the La Crosse Center with 95.7 The Rock.
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0: Poppy. I'm still blown away that she ended up doing this, but it's kind of, I guess, she's weird enough to get away with something like this. I don't know if you remember hearing about this, but a few weeks ago, I think it was an incarceration show where her band came out and played the full set, and she never came out at all, and there were no lyrics or no vocals or nothing because she didn't want to sing because of the air quality or something like that. She's, again, weird enough to get away with that. Most other people, if they tried to attempt something like that, fans would just absolutely and completely shred them. Be like, are you kidding me? But it was, one, a festival, and two, she's weird. So I guess she's going to get away with that. Anyway, 90s at Noon from Artie's Flipside Pub and Grill is coming up in just a few minutes. Before we officially get there, I got to get you some Limp Bizkit, but not from the 90s. Kim texted in and wanted to hear My Way. Now, technically, that came out in the year 2000. Now, it was very, very close to the 90s, but not close enough. But I'm still going to play it for you, Kim. We'll do that next on 95.7 The Rock.
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0: 90s at noon from Artie's Flipside Pub and Grill. 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

kicking it with Korn, kicking off the 90s at noon from Artie's Flipside Pub and Grill. It's got the life. It is also a great time to get in some Monster Magnet. Well, simply because Joe asked for it. And it's the 90s at noon. It's Space Lord on 95.7 The Rock. I've been

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0: 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More 90s stuff in just a couple of seconds. 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I've been texting back and forth with Sam, who lives just outside Appleton, and he corrected me. It was actually the Upheaval Festival, not the Incarceration Festival that Poppy did not sing at. He was there. Apparently, him and a buddy took the Badger over to Michigan and went to the show. Which, by the way, high five. That's a trip right there, man. Said, actually, the air was fine. Everybody was fine. Everybody else played. It just wasn't Poppy. And I get it. If you're worried about your pipes, you're worried about your pipes. But still, everybody else played. So, also, I asked him, it's like, all right, who are the highlights over there? Because a lot of those bands that played at that festival also played at Rockfest. And he said, Silly Goose and Autumn Kings stole the show. And Gojira was fan-schmabulous. Well, I added the fan-schmabulous part. He just said awesome. Anyway, he wanted to hear something, and, well, I'm going to get it in next. It's kind of on the borderline, because it came out at the very, very, very, very, very beginning of the 90s. But that still means 90s, so we're going to get that in next. You're going to be surprised, because I'm not going to tell you what it is, because I'm kind of a dink. But anyway, your song's coming next, Sam, on 95.7
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Disneyland after dark until the mouse got really, really mad and decided to sue them. Then they called themselves DAD. Now, technically, that album came out in 1989 everywhere else on the planet, but wasn't released in the United States until the beginning of 1990. And by the way, it was Sam who asked for that a few minutes ago. Actually, more than a few minutes ago. But anyway, there you go, brother. I love that song. Always have. Always will. Long story short, too late. It's the 90s at noon from Artie's Flipside Pub and Grill. More from the beginning of the 90s, sticking at 1990. Although this came out in the summertime, it's Firehouse on 95.7 The Rock.

0: always.
1: You've heard me say this before, but that will always be my favorite Chris Cornell solo song. Now, granted, I mean, he had more than just his solo stuff. Of course, he did Temple of the Dog, and he did a number of other collaborations that are certainly, certainly awesome. Sunshower is absolutely fantastic. His version of Patience is amazing. Seasons, super cool. Call Me a Dog. And he even did Nothing Compares to You. That was just, like, haunting. But still, yeah, I gotta say, Can't Change Me. Although Nearly Forgot My Broken Heart was ridiculously awesome, too. Dude, now I gotta go and listen to all these songs. Anyway, in the 90s at noon from Artie's Flipside Pub and Grill will continue. Also, one thing that you might want to do over the weekend, especially tomorrow morning, to help knock the dust off of tonight's rock concert is pop into Artie's Flipside Pub and Grill for a ridiculously awesome breakfast and maybe a Bloody Mary to, you know, help the cranium, if you will. Dude, ridiculously good Bloody Marys. There's a reason why they've served like a half a million of them, probably more than that by now, but lots and lots, because they're really damn good. They make a mean mimosa as well, so that's the perfect way to start the day tomorrow with a tasty and delicious breakfast. And then hopefully the weather will be a whole lot better too. It's supposed to be, actually. The weekend's supposed to be really pleasant and nice, so maybe hang out on the patio for a little while, have a couple of cold ones, and grab yourself something awesome to eat. And always, the game is always on at Artie's Flipside Pub and Grill. Pop in for breakfast, pop in for lunch, pop in for dinner. Maybe hit some of the specials next week. Hey, do what you got to do. Just get into Artie's Flipside Pub and Grill. And there's still plenty of summer left, so if you're planning a summer party, if the patio is open, you can use it. So, sweet. Have a party there. You don't got to do the cleanup afterwards. You know how awesome that is? Yeah, seriously. Stop into Artie's Flipside Pub and Grill. Take a look at the new summer menu. Maybe grab yourself a beverage or two. Maybe a Mai Tai. Maybe a Bloody Mary. Hey, it's all up to you. Just get to Artie's Flipside Pub and Grill the next time you're thirsty, the next time you're hungry, or just the next time you want to catch a game. Again, if you need something for the 90s, or from the 90s, I should say, it is the 90s at noon from Artie's Flipside Pub and Grill. So text me at 784-0957.
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0: Now, I've seen Godsmack a few times. I don't expect them to play that simply because I don't think I've ever heard them play that one live. It would be ridiculously awesome if they did, but yeah, I'll keep my fingers crossed. Maybe I'll send Sully a text message or something. Anybody got his number? Okay, anyway. But yes, we are going to be seeing Godsmack, and tickets are on sale now. If you didn't grab them already, maybe grab them when you go to Megadeth tonight. Because, yeah, the box office will be open. It's like, hey, I need to see Megadeth. Can I get tickets to that? Oh, and by the way, I want to see Godsmack and Dorothy, too. Can I get tickets to that? They'll have them. Or you can just pick them up online. Or maybe just go over, you know, the rest of what you have for lunch today and go score both. Ultra Rocks, Godsmack, and Dorothy coming Friday, October 16th. And the tickets, yes, are on sale now. It is going to be absolutely amazing. And yes, Megadeth also tonight at the La Crosse Center. So you might want to get tickets for that if you don't have them already. We'll see you at Megadeth. We'll see you at Godsmack. And there's also another Ultra Rock show. More details on that coming up in just a little bit. But I think you may already know. Wrapping up the 90s at noon from Marty's Flipside Pub and Grill in just a few minutes with some Rob Zombie on 95.7 The Rock.
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Beartooth was fantastic at the La Crosse Center when they played the Riverfront Revolt. Who's going to be next? Well, of course, Megadeth tonight. It's going to be awesome. Oh, and by the way, you're also going to be seeing, Godsmack and Dorothy. So not only get to the show tonight, but if you haven't got your tickets yet for Godsmack and Dorothy, you'll be able to pick those up at the La Crosse Center box office or snag them online. They are on sale now. And you're definitely going to hear this one. It's Dorothy. It's Rest in Peace on 95.7 The Rock.

0: It's the perfect circle. That's Judith on 95.7 The Rock. I got a text from Jerry who was wondering, how the hell am I going to hit the rock stop with the concert tonight? Easy. You'll have plenty of time because it starts at 5:30. The concert doesn't start until 7. Now, granted, it's going to be close, but you'll be able to make it up on the north side, you know, because that's where it is today. Neighbor's Bar, and basically you just stop in between 5:30 and 7:05. Again, that's 95 minutes from start time to concert time, so, dude, don't worry about it. You'll have plenty of time to do it. Just stop in early, get yourself signed up for the Rock Stop, head on down to La Crosse Center for the Rock Concert, and then your day of rock is completely, well, complete, I guess, and you could win a brand new Harley Davidson. Rock Stop, tonight, Neighbor's Bar, North Side, yo, right on George Street, 5:30 until 7:05, number 61 of the 95 days of summer from Great River Harley Davidson, Pasture Pride Cheese, Higher Heating and Air Conditioning, and 95.7 The Rock.
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0: Was totally not expecting a new song from Nickelback. Was totally not expecting a new song from Nickelback with John 5 added into the mix. But there we are, man. It's Rattle the Cage. It's pretty damn awesome on 95.7 The Rock. Speaking of awesome, the concert, of course, tonight, Megadeth and Obituary at the La Crosse Center. Also, tickets for Godsmack and Dorothy Alter Rocks Part 3 are on sale now, so you'll be able to pick up those as well when you're down at the center tonight, or you can grab them online right now in the app or at 957therock.com. And then don't forget, there's also the Part 2 in the middle. I kind of did that out of order because I'm an idiot, but there's, you know, also Nothing More and In This Moment. That one in Copeland Park, though, for Alter Rocks on Thursday, September 17th. Sorry, I did that like completely out of order, but my brain doesn't always work in a linear fashion. So if you're confused, I totally understand. And you need to sort out all the deets and everything that you need. 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But Alter Rocks 1 is tonight at the La Crosse Center. Alter Rocks 2 is in Copeland Park in September. Alter Rocks 3 is coming up in October back over at the La Crosse Center. And, well, tickets just went on sale for that this morning. 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

0: I can't tell you how many requests I got for that because I lost count. It's Sweating Bullets. It's Megadeth on 95.7 The Rock, of course, playing and blowing the roof off of the La Crosse Center a little bit later on this evening. You'll be able to get tickets at the door, or you can just grab them now if you're downtown. La Crosse Center box office is open. You can also pick up tickets for Godsmack and Dorothy. They went on sale a little bit earlier this morning for another Ultra Rock show in La Crosse Center coming up in October. I'm a little disappointed, though, because I was really hoping to keep people up all night in Winona with Megadeth playing outside. But on the other hand, I don't like being rained on or wet. So we'll see you at Megadeth tonight in the La Crosse Center. Also, you'll still have plenty of time to hit tonight's Rock Stop. It's 5:30 until 7:05, and it's just on the north side over at Neighbor's Bar. So hit Neighbor's Bar right on George Street, 5:30 until 7:05, then go down to the concert, and then bada bing, you could win a Harley Davidson on top of seeing an excellent rock show. That's right, Neighbor's Bar right on George Street, 5:30 until 7:05, with Rock Stop number 61 of the 95 Days of Summer. From Pastor Pride Cheese, Higher Heating and Air Conditioning, Great River Harley Davidson, and 95.7
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Starting my day with Foo Fighters here on 95.7 The Rock. What up, dudes? My name is Bags. Happy Friday. And it's concert night. Megadeth and Obituary at the La Crosse Center later on this evening. Moved it inside. It was going to be at the Southside Fest Grounds. It is now at the La Crosse Center. That way we don't have to worry about the rain. We still get a show tonight because let's face facts. This is probably the last opportunity you're going to get to see Megadeth in La Crosse. High likelihood of that. So if you don't have your tickets yet, get them today and go to a rock show. That is again later on this evening. STP in a bit. Right now it's Breaking Ben's latest called Something Wicked.

0: Big Empty from STP on 95.7 The Rock. I know we got a show tonight, but we also have a rock stop tonight as well. Going to be hanging out at Neighbor's Bar from 5:30 to 7:05. I know that bleeds into concert time a little bit, but you can come beforehand, swing in real quick. Maybe grab a drink or a bite to eat. Maybe use that as like the pre-concert spot for the party tonight. The unofficial pre-concert party. So come to Neighbor's Bar at 5:30 and maybe get qualified for the 2026 Harley-Davidson Heritage Solo. And like I said, you want to have a couple of drinks and maybe a bite to eat before the show. That's the spot to do it. Neighbor's Bar on George Street from 5:30 to 7:05, your next stop. 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

Johnny Hawkins joining The Who for Lost Soul on 95.7 The Rock. Of course, we'll see Johnny Hawkins when he's joined by the rest of his band in Nothing More. Alongside in this moment for Ultra Rock's Part 2 of the year. That'll be Thursday, September 17th. Tickets available for this all-ages show at CopelandEvents.com. We'll do 3 days grace here in a bit. Right now, it's Puddle of Mud.

0: Don't want to go home tonight from 3 days grace here on 95.7 The Rock. My name is Bags, and obviously it is SummerSlam weekend. Very much looking forward to this weekend, even though I will be doing a wedding tomorrow night. I'm probably going to watch some of SummerSlam at that wedding. I'm not going to lie. I have done that before. I do not feel bad about it at all. I can DJ and watch wrestling on my phone at the same time. But with it being this big weekend, man, it's time to make some predictions. I'm probably going to talk about SummerSlam a fair amount today, just for fair warning. The one match I've got my eyes on, obviously, Obafemi versus Brock Lesnar in Hell in a Cell. Now, this one, it's easy to pick a winner. It's going to be Obafemi because Brock Lesnar is almost assuredly retiring after this match. He already fake retired at WrestleMania. That swerved even me. I really did think that was it for him. But it was indeed a swerve. However, this go-round, he's in Minneapolis. It's a Hell in a Cell match, so it's kind of like shades of both his WWE career and his UFC career. I think he's going to hang it up after this weekend. So now it's not about Obafemi winning. It's about how he does so. And I'm interested to see how that plays out.
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6: 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There's a lawsuit about a Comcast store in Connecticut. And it appears that a store manager at this Comcast location in Connecticut would humiliate the lowest performing salesperson each and every month by smashing a cream pie into the person's face.
7: Well, we'll just tell your mother that we ate it all.
6: 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But, like, if I don't know this is coming and I just started working here and the first month is up and I'm the lowest performing sales guy and you're coming at me with a cream pie, we're going to have some problems. We're going to have some problems. Like, you might get kicked. I'm certainly not taking a cream pie to the face. Yeah, I know what I said. I'll write it down. Yeah, that's not happening. I'm not doing that.
8: In the face! In the face! 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

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Finger 11 on the way in a bit after the latest from Nonpoint.

0: 11 here on 95.7 The Rock. Hey, we saw them earlier on this year. Played a show for us at the Lacrosse Center. Let's take a quick look at that weather forecast. Tonight looks like rain for the overnight. Should drop to a low near 62. And then a decent weekend in front of us. Tomorrow, cloudy and 82. And then Sunday, looking sunny with a high of 81. Monday, sunny and 83. Back to The Rock in a bit with Pierce the Veil. So Far, So Fake is next.
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5: Hi, I'm State Representative Steve Doyle. A recent report said 1 in 10 families have been skipping meals, and 1 in 3 people have canceled a doctor's appointment because they can't afford the cost. This is a message I hear every day. Necessities are unaffordable. Wisconsin has a $2.5 billion surplus. The legislature needs to go back into special session this summer to address the issue of affordability. We can't wait until our next budget to start addressing these concerns. People are having a hard time now, paying for groceries, medical care, child care, gas, and electricity. Look, Democrats have their ideas on how to solve the problem, Republicans have theirs. The two sides can't agree, so nothing has happened. But if we get together and get serious, I think we can solve the problem. We've got $2.5 billion that we can use today to help people make ends meet. This ad was paid for by the Friends of Steve Doyle. Because it's time to stop talking. It's time to solve the problem.
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Send the pain below from Chevelle on 95.7 The Rock. Dude, very much enjoyed seeing them way back in January at Riverfront Revolt at the La Crosse Center. Dude, can't wait to see what we got in store for 2027. That's a little ways off. We got plenty of concerts in between now and then to keep us occupied. How's it going, folks? My name is Bags. We'll do our 60-second scoop in a bit, which, by the way, is going to have some news on Drowning Pool and Saliva. So that coming up in a bit. Right now, it's Black Label Society with Name and Blood.

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1: Drowning Pool and Saliva announced this morning that they're going to be embarking on a short tour coming up this fall. This tour is actually a rather interesting one because both bands are celebrating 25th anniversaries for their albums. Drowning Pool celebrating the 25th anniversary of their album, Sinner. Saliva celebrating the 25th anniversary of their album, Every 6 Seconds. So, pretty interesting celebration here that I wouldn't mind being a part of. And we'll be able to be a part of it on October 18th. That's when they'll be coming to Kansasville, Wisconsin. And if that's the first time for you ever hearing the name of that city, which it was for me, that's down by Racine, Lake Geneva area. So not a super far drive if you're into either of these bands or both.
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0: 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Oktoberfest just around the corner. 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

0: 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Let's go ahead and update that weather forecast real quick. Tonight looks like rain for the overnight, dropping to a low near 62. Tomorrow, cloudy and 82. Sunday looking sunny and 81, and then Monday sunny with a high of 83. So a decent weekend in front of us. And of course, it all starts with a concert tonight as Megadeth and Obituary take the stage. 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

Black Hole Sun from Soundgarden on 95.7 The Rock. What up, dudes? My name is Bags. Just a reminder, coming up at 4:20, we'll do our 4:20 hit of the day, brought to you by Happy Days Farm, right here in La Crosse. We'll do some Pantera here in a bit. Right now, it's The Warning with their latest called Kerosene.

0: 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Just a reminder, coming up on Monday, we will do Hair Metal Monday on Rock Mornings with Brian and Gene. 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
1: 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As for the hit of the day, you know I got to do some Megadeth. Obviously, they're playing the center tonight, part of the Ultra Rock Summer Concert Series, and... well, I had to do some Megadeth, and I wanted to choose this song in specific because this song, definitely considered a Megadeth classic. However, not everybody knows where it actually came from, because this song didn't actually come from a Megadeth album. Dave Mustaine specifically wrote this song for the 1993 Arnold Schwarzenegger movie Last Action Hero, which, by the way, personal note, is the single most underrated Schwarzenegger movie out there. It's one of my favorites for sure. Has a hell of a soundtrack, and this one's part of it. It's Angry Again. Your 420 hit of the day brought to you by Happy Days Farm on 95.7 The Rock.

0: There's Beartooth here on 95.7 The Rock. My name is Bags, obviously excited for SummerSlam weekend. One of the matches I got my eyes on. This is going to be kind of weird for me to watch through it because I'm a big fan of both of these guys. But Roman Reigns and Seth Rollins, probably going to tear it down. Seems kind of obvious to me that Roman Reigns will win this one. But you just never know because Seth Rollins has been a thorn in his side for a long time. And I think this match is about shedding that thorn, right? Like Roman Reigns has always had a weak spot when fighting Seth Rollins. So I think this is basically the moment where they change that. But you never know, man. You never freaking know. Either way, it's going to be an exciting one to watch. I would give Roman Reigns probably about a 70% chance of winning. I'm going to even lower it a little bit. I think I'm going to go 65% chance Roman Reigns wins. But if that's the one that headlines the two-night event of SummerSlam. So, obviously, that big fight feel to it.
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0: Crazy Train from the Oz Man on 95.7 The Rock. Let's take a very quick look at that weather forecast. Tonight looks like rain for the overnight, dropping to a low near 62. Tomorrow, cloudy with a high of 82. Sunday, sunny and 81, and then Monday, sunny and 83, so a very pleasant few days coming at us. Going to be a full weekend for me, but a fun one. A fun one that ends with me going to Monday Night Raw in Des Moines, the day after SummerSlam. Road Rage starts at 5. Just a reminder, we'll be rock-stopping at 5:30 at Neighbor's Bar on George Street. Your next chance at the 2026 Harley-Davidson Heritage Solo. Before any of that, I'll get you Alter Bridge coming up on The Rock.
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0: 95 FDP with Eye of the Storm on 95.7 The Rock. What up, dudes? My name is Bags. It's the road rage as I drive you guys home from work and hopefully straight to the rock stop at Neighbor's Bar right here in town on George Street. And then maybe I'll see y'all guys again later tonight at Megadeth. Pretty Reckless rolling through after a band we very much saw at Rockfest. Talking about Offspring.
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0: Pretty Reckless. When I Wake Up on 95.7 The Rock, one of the shows I was very sad to miss at Rockfest this year, as I went the Friday show instead of Saturday. But I've seen Pretty Reckless before. They throw a great show, so I know you guys, if you went, you enjoyed it. We're going to be rock stopping it here in a little bit at Neighbor's Bar on George Street right here in La Crosse from 5:30 to 7:05. Great place to grab a bite to eat and a couple of drinks before you swing over to the La Crosse Center later for the show. We can kind of look at this as being kind of an unofficial pre-concert party if you want to. Technically, you could do that anywhere, but Neighbor's Bar is the only place you can do the pre-concert thing and maybe get qualified for the 2026 Harley-Davidson Heritage Solo. So before you go to the center tonight, squeeze on over to Neighbor's Bar and join me at 5:30. Again, grab a bite to eat, a couple of drinks, sign up for the bike, and then off to the show. And then maybe back there later on the way home. I don't control the rest of your night past that. Again, Neighbor's Bar on George Street. We'll be there from 5:30 to 7:05 for the 95 days this summer. 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

at 95.7 The Rock know that the right lane is for slow vehicles. The car in front of you, on the other hand, does not. 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

MGK and Fred Durst, that's Fix Your Face on 95.7 The Rock. Bad Omens in a bit. Then we'll be rock-stopping it at Neighbor's Bar on George Street. Right now it's A7X.

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1: 95.7 The Rock. My name is Bags, hanging out here at Neighbor's Bar on George Street here in La Crosse until 7:05. We're right about at the two-thirds mark for the 95 days of summer. So for those of you who aren't qualified yet, well, the clock is ticking on you a little bit. Neighbor's Bar, a great place to grab a bite to eat, grab a few drinks as well, and of course, maybe get qualified for that 2026 Harley-Davidson Heritage Solo. 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Good food, ice cold drinks, and a chance at a $100 bar tab? 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And of course, your chance at that 2026 Harley-Davidson Heritage Solo. Again, hanging out here at Neighbor's Bar on George Street until 7:05 for the 95 days of summer, brought to you by Great River Harley-Davidson, Pasture Pride Cheese, Higher Heating and Air Conditioning, and your rock station, 95.7 The Rock.
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7: Well, we'll just tell your mother that we ate it all.
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A Perfect Circle with Starless. 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Latest from Breaking Ben in a bit. Then we'll check back in at the Rock Stop, hanging out at Neighbor's Bar on George Street here in La Crosse. Right now it's POD.

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0: 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My name is Bags, hanging out here at Neighbor's Bar on George Street here in La Crosse until 7:05. We're right about at the two-thirds mark for the 95 days of summer. So for those of you who aren't qualified yet, well, the clock is ticking on you a little bit. Neighbor's Bar, a great place to grab a bite to eat, grab a few drinks as well, and of course, maybe get qualified for that 2026 Harley-Davidson Heritage Solo. 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And, of course, your chance at that 2026 Harley-Davidson Heritage Solo. Again, hanging out here at Neighbor's Bar on George Street until 7:05 for the 95 days of summer, brought to you by Great River Harley-Davidson, Pasture Pride Cheese, Higher Heating and Air Conditioning, and your rock station, 95.7 The Rock.
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0: 95.7 The Rock weather forecast, not looking too shabby. Tonight, rain for the overnight, down to a low near 62, and then we're pretty much good for the weekend. Tomorrow, cloudy and 82 for a high. Sunday, looking sunny and 81. Monday, sunny and 83. Wrapping up the road rage here now with AC/DC on The Rock.
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Almost Honest from Megadeth on 95.7 The Rock, part of our Flashback Friday. Every single Friday at 6, I kick it old school and play some old school rock. And, well, I decided, seeing as how Megadeth plays tonight at the La Crosse Center, all three songs from the Flashback Friday are going to be Megadeth. So I'm going to shut up, and we'll keep it going with Use the Man.

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1: 95.7 The Rock. My name is Bags, hanging out here at Neighbor's Bar on George Street here in La Crosse until 7:05. We're right about at the two-thirds mark for the 95 days of summer. So for those of you who aren't qualified yet, well, the clock is ticking on you a little bit. Neighbor's Bar, a great place to grab a bite to eat, grab a few drinks as well, and of course, maybe get qualified for that 2026 Harley-Davidson Heritage Solo. 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And of course, your chance at that 2026 Harley-Davidson Heritage Solo. Again, hanging out here at Neighbor's Bar on George Street until 7:05 for the 95 days of summer, brought to you by Great River Harley-Davidson, Pasture Pride Cheese, Higher Heating and Air Conditioning, and your rock station, 95.7 The Rock.
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7: Well, we'll just tell your mother that we ate it all.
6: 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But like, if I don't know this is coming and I just started working here and the first month is up and I'm the lowest performing sales guy and you're coming at me with a cream pie, we're going to have some problems. We're going to have some problems. Like, you might get kicked. 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Yeah, I know what I said. 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Yeah, that's not happening. I'm not doing that.
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12: 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It's paintable, water-ready immediately, and stands up to the harshest weather conditions. 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

Crawl Back to My Coffin from Dayseeker on 95.7 The Rock. We'll do some Metallica in a bit. Then we'll check in one more time at the Rock Stop over at Neighbor's Bar in La Crosse on George Street. That's where I'm hanging out with y'all. Going to be here until 7.05, by the way, if you want to get qualified for the 2026 Harley-Davidson Heritage Solo. Right now, it's Marilyn Manson's latest called Exit Wound.

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1: 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My name is Bags, hanging out here at Neighbor's Bar on George Street here in La Crosse until 7:05. We're right about at the two-thirds mark for the 95 days of summer. So for those of you who aren't qualified yet, well, the clock is ticking on you a little bit. Neighbor's Bar, a great place to grab a bite to eat, grab a few drinks as well, and of course, maybe get qualified for that 2026 Harley-Davidson Heritage Solo. 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Good food, ice cold drinks, and a chance at a $100 bar tab? I'd say that makes for a pretty darn good Friday, if you ask me. And of course, your chance at that 2026 Harley-Davidson Heritage Solo. Again, hanging out here at Neighbor's Bar on George Street until 7:05 for the 95 days of summer, brought to you by Great River Harley-Davidson, Pasture Pride Cheese, Higher Heating and Air Conditioning, and your rock station, 95.7 The Rock.
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3: Hi, I'm State Representative Steve Doyle. A recent report said 1 in 10 families have been skipping meals, and 1 in 3 people have canceled a doctor's appointment because they can't afford the cost. This is a message I hear every day. Necessities are unaffordable. Wisconsin has a $2.5 billion surplus. The legislature needs to go back into special session this summer to address the issue of affordability. We can't wait until our next budget to start addressing these concerns. People are having a hard time now, paying for groceries, medical care, child care, gas, and electricity. Look, Democrats have their ideas on how to solve the problem, Republicans have theirs. The two sides can't agree, so nothing has happened. But if we get together and get serious, I think we can solve the problem. We've got $2.5 billion that we can use today to help people make ends meet. This ad was paid for by the Friends of Steve Doyle, because it's time to stop talking. It's time to solve the problem.
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0: Bill Murray and A Day to Remember with Always Let You Down on 95.7 The Rock. Let's look at that weather forecast here very quickly. Tonight, some rain for the overnight, down to a low near 62. Tomorrow, cloudy with a high of 82. Sunday, sunny and 81, and then Monday, sunny and 83. Still got a little time left in the Rock Stop. I am hanging out at Neighbor's Bar on George Street until 7:05. So if you hurry, you can squeeze on over here, get qualified for that 2026 Harley-Davidson Heritage Solo, and then I'll see you guys at the La Crosse Center for Megadeth later. My name is Bags. Before I go, I'll get you pretty reckless coming up on The Rock.
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